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0: 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Where is that? In the choir stand. 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

0: in the choir, said baby. 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Where you at, choir members? God bless you. 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
0: 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The Get Up News, and you know we got the music that you love.
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0: 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This is your home for Get Up Mornings with me, Erica Campbell, and my brother, Trey Nicholson, in the afternoon. 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

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God has called us to work in the vineyard. 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
1: 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Hosted by Trey Nicholson. And yes, Tasha Paige Lockhart is coming. You know we're getting ready to have some church up in here. Plus, Canyon Jones is bringing the hits along with some of Carolina's favorites. Including Southside Baptist Church Choir, New Generation, Steve Dalton, and Leviticus, and Embassy Apostolic Sanctuary Choir. Get ready for an afternoon full of powerful praise, community, and good gospel jams. I know it's It's absolutely free. So bring the family, bring your church crew, and come celebrate with us Saturday, June 13th from 12 p.m. to 4 p.m. at Coker University, 300 East Carolina Avenue in Hartsville. 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
11: A better life with Dr. Sanjay Gupta.
12: We all know how important it is to stay active as we age, especially as we get older. But I've come to realize that for as good as people are about getting their cardio in, a lot of older folks really don't seem to be doing the recommended amount of strength training or even understand why it's so important. It helps you stay functional and therefore independent for as long as possible. Certified strength and conditioning specialist Dana Santis says a great place to start is not with dumbbells or barbells, but with your body weight, which allows you to build strength while also learning how your body moves and where your limitations exist. It also reduces the risk of overwhelming your connective tissue, which adapts more slowly than muscles as we get older. Once you're comfortable, you can dial up that intensity, but do it slowly, do it carefully. I'm Dr. Sanjay Gupta, helping you live a better life.
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6: A better life with Dr. Sanjay Gupta.
7: 20 years ago, the average attention span was about 2.5 minutes. Today, it's just 47 seconds. Pretty disconcerting. That's according to new research out of UC Irvine. But really, this isn't our fault, at least not entirely. We can blame technology and the world around us. Attention, it turns out, is not an unlimited resource. You only have so much of it to give. Start paying more attention to what times of the day you seem to be at your mental peak. Try to knock out the more complicated stuff during that time. It's also important to take breaks every so often so you can more easily lock in when you're trying to concentrate. One expert said, even trying to visualize where you want to end your day with everything all wrapped up or with tons left to do, that can act as a real motivator. I'm Dr. Sanjay Gupta, helping you live a better life.
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16: Have you ever noticed that you mostly breathe through one nostril at a time? Even when you're not sick, even when your allergies aren't bothering you. The body actually switches the dominant nostril as frequently as every 2 hours while we're awake. That's according to Adam Taylor, an anatomy professor at Lancaster University in the UK. This alternating cycle is automatic. It's regulated subconsciously by the hypothalamus in the brain, he said. Your body does this to give each nostril a chance to rest and repair so they don't get too dried out, which could make it easier for pathogens and inflammation to cause damage. Now, Taylor also said, studies suggest the left nostril may be more dominant, and when the right nostril is dominant, the body is in a more alert or even stressed state. Who knew? Pretty fascinating stuff. I'm Dr. Sanjay Gupta, helping you live a better life.
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0: heard me right. Get ready for the Community Music Celebration Saturday, June 13th from 12 p.m. to 4 p.m. at the Elizabeth Boatwright Performing Arts Center at Coker University in Hartsville. Hosted by Trey Nicholson. And yes, Tasha Paige Lockhart is coming. You know we're getting ready to have some church up in here. Plus, Canyon Jones is bringing the hits along with some of Carolina's favorites. Including Southside Baptist Church Choir, New Generation, Steve Dalton, and Leviticus, and Embassy Apostolic Sanctuary Choir. Get ready for an afternoon full of powerful praise, community, and good gospel jams. I know it's hot, I know it's hot, he's on the way. And did we mention, it's absolutely free. 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
3: Colleague of mine was telling me the other day about how their Instagram feed is filled with videos, most of them kind of funny, about how grandparents and friends tend to bulldoze new parents out of the way to get to see their baby. As a dad of three daughters, I know how life really does become all about them the moment those kids are born. But I also know parents are still people, too, who need their own attention beyond being mom or dad. And moms, in particular in those early years, can feel especially invisible in the eyes of other people. So what can you do to stop contributing to what is known as maternal invisibility? Women we spoke to said these two things were the most helpful. When people stopped to ask how they could best support them, number one, or when they took the initiative to handle certain tasks that obviously needed to be done. I'm Dr. Sanjay Gupta, helping you live a better life.
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5: A better life with Dr. Sanjay Gupta.
6: Have you ever noticed that you mostly breathe through one nostril at a time? Even when you're not sick, even when your allergies aren't bothering you. The body actually switches the dominant nostril as frequently as every 2 hours while we're awake. That's according to Adam Taylor, an anatomy professor at Lancaster University in the UK. This alternating cycle is automatic. It's regulated subconsciously by the hypothalamus in the brain, he said. Your body does this to give each nostril a chance to rest and repair so they don't get too dried out, which could make it easier for pathogens and inflammation to cause damage. Now, Taylor also said studies suggest the left nostril may be more dominant, and when the right nostril is dominant, the body is in a more alert or even stressed state. Who knew? Pretty fascinating stuff. I'm Dr. Sanjay Gupta, helping you live a better life.
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10: We've talked a lot about measles over the past year, but mumps has largely flown under the radar, even though it's been making a bit of a comeback as well. That's because fewer people are getting the MMR vaccine, which stands for measles, mumps, and rubella. The vaccine's been around for decades. It is effective. It is safe. What makes mumps outbreaks difficult to contain is that symptoms usually don't appear for 2 to 3 weeks after someone's been exposed. And that can make it hard to pin down where that exposure took place. And someone who is infected can transmit the virus to someone else before they are symptomatic. If you get sick, which could manifest like a run-of-the-mill respiratory virus or the telltale swelling of your cheeks and jaw, all you can really do at that point is to treat the symptoms and also isolate yourself so you don't infect anyone else. I'm Dr. Sanjay Gupta, helping you live a better life.
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1: 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Hosted by Trey Nicholson. And yes, Tasha Paige Lockhart is coming. You know we're getting ready to have some church up in here. Plus, Canyon Jones is bringing the hits along with some of Carolina's favorites. Including Southside Baptist Church Choir, New Generation, Steve Dalton, and Leviticus. And Embassy Apostolic Sanctuary Choir. 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I know it's hot, I know it's hot. He's on the way. And did we mention, it's absolutely free. 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
10: Have you ever noticed that you mostly breathe through one nostril at a time? Even when you're not sick, even when your allergies aren't bothering you. The body actually switches the dominant nostril as frequently as every 2 hours while we're awake. That's according to Adam Taylor, an anatomy professor at Lancaster University in the UK. This alternating cycle is automatic. It's regulated subconsciously by the hypothalamus and the brain, he said. Your body does this to give each nostril a chance to rest and repair so they don't get too dried out, which could make it easier for pathogens and inflammation to cause damage. Now, Taylor also said, studies suggest the left nostril may be more dominant, and when the right nostril is dominant, the body is in a more alert or even stressed state. Who knew? Pretty fascinating stuff. I'm Dr. Sanjay Gupta, helping you live a better life.
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1: 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Hosted by Trey Nicholson. And yes, Tasha Paige Lockhart is coming. You know we getting ready to have some church up in here. Plus, Canyon Jones is bringing the hits along with some of Carolina's favorites. Including Southside Baptist Church Choir, New Generation, Steve Dalton, and Leviticus. 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I know it's hot, and did we mention, it's absolutely free. 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
3: For the ninth year in a row, Finland has been named the happiest country in the world. That's according to the World Happiness Report put out every year by the Wellbeing Research Center at the University of Oxford in the UK. Two other Nordic nations, Iceland and Denmark, came in at numbers 2 and 3. Now, having spent quite a bit of time in these countries over my 2.5 decades as a journalist, I can tell you that this is not at all that surprising. There's an entirely different way of thinking in these countries. We before me, you might say. In other words, the mentality is less adversarial and much more, we're all in this together. One other interesting thing that came up was that no matter where someone lived, the more time they spent on social media, the less happy they were. Want to smile? It's simple. Put your phone away for a bit. I'm Dr. Sanjay Gupta, helping you live a better life.
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0: 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Hallelujah. 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Hallelujah.
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Yep, you heard me right. Get ready for the Community Music Celebration Saturday, June 13th from 12 p.m. to 4 p.m. at the Elizabeth Boatwright Performing Arts Center at Coker University in Hartsville. Hosted by Trey Nicholson. And yes, Tasha Paige Lockhart is coming. You know we getting ready to have some church up in here. Plus, Kenny Jones is bringing the hits along with some of Carolina's favorites.

0: Southside Baptist Church Choir. New generation. Steve Dalton and Leviticus. An Embassy Apostolic Sanctuary Choir. 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I know it's hot, I know it's hot. He's on the way, yeah. And did we mention, it's absolutely free. 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
3: 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Put your hands on, hands on. 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
1: That's comfort, empowerment in His name. 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

0: me right. Get ready for the Community Music Celebration Saturday, June 13th from 12 p.m. to 4 p.m. at the Elizabeth Boatwright Performing Arts Center at Coker University in Hartsville. Hosted by Trey Nicholson. And yes, Tasha Paige Lockhart is coming. You know we're getting ready to have some church up in here. Plus, Canton Jones is bringing the hits along with some of Carolina's favorites. Including Southside Baptist Church Choir, New Generation, Steve Dalton, and Leviticus. And Embassy Apostolic Sanctuary Choir. Get ready for an afternoon full of powerful praise, community, and good gospel jams. I know it's hot, I know it's hot. He's on the way, yeah. And did we mention, it's absolutely free. So bring the family, bring your church crew, and come celebrate with us Saturday, June 13th from 12 p.m. to 4 p.m. at Coker University, 300 East Carolina Avenue in Hartsville. 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
2: More and more people are using magnesium supplements to help them sleep. But are they safe? And do they really work? Well, first, let's talk about actual magnesium. That's an essential mineral that is needed for more than 300 different processes in the body, according to one dietitian. And most people get enough of it simply from the foods they eat. Now, if you're not getting enough, there are a few different types of supplements you can try. But as always, you should talk to your doctor before starting any new medication or supplement, whether it's prescription or over the counter. Now, when it comes to the science, we looked into this, and I gotta say, there's not a lot of strong evidence that magnesium supplements will actually help you sleep. They might help you manage pain, they might help you lower your stress levels, or work to get your muscles to relax. And maybe it's those things then that help you get some better sleep. I'm Dr. Sanjay Gupta, helping you live a better life.
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11: For the ninth year in a row, Finland has been named the happiest country in the world. That's according to the World Happiness Report put out every year by the Wellbeing Research Center at the University of Oxford in the UK. Two other Nordic nations, Iceland and Denmark, came in at numbers 2 and 3. Now, having spent quite a bit of time in these countries over my 2.5 decades as a journalist, I can tell you that this is not at all that surprising. There's an entirely different way of thinking in these countries. We before me, you might say. In other words, the mentality is less adversarial and much more, we're all in this together. One other interesting thing that came up was that no matter where someone lived, the more time they spent on social media, the less happy they were. Want to smile? It's simple. Put your phone away for a bit. I'm Dr. Sanjay Gupta, helping you live a better life.
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Hallelujah. Every day will be like Sunday. Huh? How many of y'all know it's going to be all right after a while? I want to go back in there.

0: heard me right. Get ready for the community music celebration Saturday, June 13th from 12 p.m. to 4 p.m. at the Elizabeth Boatwright Performing Arts Center at Coker University in Hartsville. Hosted by Trey Nicholson. And yes, Tasha Paige Lockhart is coming. You know we're getting ready to have some church up in here. Plus, Canyon Jones is bringing the hits along with some of Carolina's favorites. Including Southside Baptist Church Choir, New Generation, Steve Dalton and Leviticus, and Embassy Apostolic Sanctuary Choir. 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I know it's It's absolutely free. So bring the family, bring your church crew, and come celebrate with us Saturday, June 13th from 12 p.m. to 4 p.m. at Coker University, 300 East Carolina Avenue in Hartsville. 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
5: Did you know that almost half the vegetables and more than three quarters of the fruit that we eat in this country come from just one state, California? Yeah, it's true. And according to a new report by the Environmental Working Group, a health advocacy organization, a lot of this produce is tainted with PFAS, which are sometimes referred to as forever chemicals. Why? Well, the EPA says pesticides keep America's food supply safe, abundant, and affordable. And of course, these chemicals are used in every state, not just California. Now, if you are worried, though, about how much you're consuming, the best thing to do is to buy organic produce, if and when you can. Organic or not, you should rinse all fruits and vegetables under running water. Don't use any soap. And as one epidemiologist told us, use a brush on sturdier items like carrots, potatoes, and cucumbers. I'm Dr. Sanjay Gupta, helping you live a better life.

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0: is Get Up Mornings with Eric and Campbell on this marvelous June 1st, Monday. It is June, ladies and gentlemen. Cheryl, good morning.
1: Good morning to you.
0: Dr. Kim Lee is sitting in the big chair for the next couple days. Kim, what's cracking?
2: Good morning, everybody. What up, Griff? What's up, Cheryl?
1: Good morning, Kim. Thanks for being here.
2: Oh, I'm excited. Let's rock it out.
0: Let's rock it out. Look here, y'all. 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Before we tell you guys what's happening this hour, Dr. Kim Lee is actually a first lady. So, first lady, can you pray for us today, please?
2: Absolutely. Let's go before the throne this morning. Good morning, Holy Spirit. We thank you this morning for this day. For certainly is the day that you have made, and we are rejoicing and glad in it. We thank you even now. We made it halfway through the year, God, but you're not finished with us yet, God, and we thank you for that. You are the God that is a completer and a finisher. You are the author and finisher of our faith. So, Father, as we go through this broadcast, bless those that are listening. Bless all of those that will come on today. And, God, let us love, laugh, and God, and give information. We thank you even now for the gifts that you've given us, and we pray for your mercies on today. In Jesus' name, amen.
1: Amen.
0: Amen. Cheryl, tell them what's happening this hour and the music.
1: Absolutely, absolutely. So at 11 minutes after the hour, Sybil Wilkes will have the five things we need to know. Faith Walk is going to be by Kim Lee coming up this hour. And we got things started with prayer. So we got music coming up this hour from KCJ. Oh, we got the birthday shout outs, of course. KCJ, JJ Harrison, Ja'Kalen Carr. Here's Hendrix Brown and Maverick City with Run to You on Get Up Mornings with Erica Campbell.

0: 10 years of faith, family, and favor.
1: I just want to say how much of a blessing the both of you have been. Because I turn on and I get my laugh on, get the praise on. Thank you, Erica and Griff.
0: Get a

0: It's Sybil Wilkes with what we need to know. The U.S. Supreme Court ruled 5-4 in favor of Terry Pitchford, a Black Mississippi death row inmate who argued that racial bias affected jury selection during his trial. This decision revives a lower court ruling that found his attorney was not allowed to fully challenge the prosecutor's removal of Black juror. The case now returns to the lower courts and could lead to a new trial or potentially Mr. Pitchford's release. South Carolina Democrats are celebrating after Republican lawmakers rejected a Trump-backed plan to redraw congressional districts. This proposal could have threatened the district represented by longtime Congressman Jim Clyburn, the state's only Democratic member of Congress. Mr. Clyburn called the effort an attempt to weaken Democratic and Black voter influence, while Democrats viewed the Senate vote as a significant victory ahead of upcoming primary elections. A key measure of inflation climbed to 3.8% in April, its highest level in 3 years, that according to the Commerce Department. Prices for essentials such as groceries, gasoline, clothing, and electricity continue to rise, while Americans' inflation-adjusted incomes have fallen for 3 straight months. The report raises concerns the Federal Reserve could delay interest rate cuts and may even consider raising rates if inflation remains elevated. It's Ministry Monday, and Willie Mae McIver reminds readers that true joy, peace, and fulfillment are found in God's presence. She explains that obedience, prayer, gratitude, and studying God's Word helps believers grow closer to Him and become more aware of His guidance. She even encourages people to choose God daily, describing Him as a loving Father waiting to welcome His children into a deeper relationship with Him. All right. I'm Sybil Wilkes. Be informed. Be empowered.
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2: I Hate the Homies, brand new episode out right now. Everybody want to know what Rock T is laughing about? Go check that out. Over the weekend, I was at How Sweet the Sound and watched Oklahoma City take the worst L of their season, losing to the San Antonio Spurs, 110-103. Shai Gilgeous-Alexander had 35 points and led everybody, but he wasn't a problem. Chet Holmgren, the center for the Thunder, only had 4 points. Now, Victor Wembanyama, let me just tell you something. Victor Wembanyama had his way with Chet like a perfect order at BK. So now the Spurs play the Knicks on Wednesday, game one of the NBA Finals, and it's in San Antonio. New York really wanted Oklahoma City. The Spurs got a whole alien playing for him. Dude is 7'19". No offense, Knicks fans, but if the defending champs couldn't do nothing with him, what y'all gonna do? Spurs in 6. I'm Griff, and that's your quick sports minute. Commander Cheryl with the birthdays.
3: Thank you, Griff. If you're celebrating your birthday, you're celebrating today with Morgan Freeman, comedian Mark Curry. Also, my good friend Quisha Harris, her birthday is today. Pastor Richard Davis, my cousin Dominique Mims, and Trinita Lattimore. That's Kenny Lattimore's sister. And if it's your birthday, well, you get a chance to shout it out coming up in 15 minutes on Get Up Mornings with Erica Campbell.
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15: Heart disease is still the leading cause of death here in the United States and around the world. But what if there was something you could do earlier in life to reduce the odds of becoming a statistic? Well, here in the United States, tens of millions of adults already take a statin to lower their cholesterol. But new guidance put out by the American College of Cardiology and the American Heart Association now emphasize that treating high cholesterol sooner could significantly reduce a person's lifetime risk of heart attack or stroke. How early are we talking? In your 30s, believe it or not. Of course, you need to talk to your doctor about whether statins are right for you, but you should know that the evidence is really starting to stack up that shows the earlier you get a jump on reducing lifelong exposure to plaque-causing lipids and lipoproteins, the better the odds are going to be for you. Make sure you get your cholesterol checked. That's the first step. I'm Dr. Sanjay Gupta, helping you live a better life.
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1: Get Up Mornings with Erica Campbell. I'm Kim Lee King in today for Erica. And the Faith Walk is coming up next. And guess what? My topic is you're at halftime and you're still winning and you're still growing. So don't miss it on Get Up Mornings with Erica Campbell.
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3: Get Up Mornings with Erica Campbell. It's Kim Lee, and I'm here to do the Faith Walk, and I'm excited today about it being June 1st. We're halfway through the year, everybody, and being halfway through the year, many of us are looking for a little bit of, you know, reference points, like, what's happening? What's going on? Like, I don't see any growth, and I want to encourage somebody today that you are at halftime, and you're still growing, and you're still winning. And what do I mean by that? Listen, today, this weekend, my gardener came through, and he was like, okay, let me see the progress that's been made in your garden. And I was like, okay, let's see, and I don't see anything. I don't see nothing sprouting or anything like that. And I got a little bit discouraged, but I want you to understand something, that farmers and those that garden and those that deal with soil and all the seeds and things like that, they expect the fields, and they know the evidence of when something is actually growing, even when you don't see the actual growth. And the truth is, they realize that not everything grows at the same pace. Some seeds break through the surface quickly, and others, it actually takes months depending on what's beneath the soil. So I want to just encourage somebody today that maybe that's the tension many of us are feeling right now in June. We're looking for fruit, and God is looking for roots. And we're checking the calendar, but he's looking for cultivation. I want to tell you a little bit about cultivation. Cultivation is that intentional process of preparing and developing and nurturing something for the future growth and harvest. So it's the work that happens before the results are visible. And a lot of times we forget that we're still growing and still winning, even though you don't see the manifestation of it. It's what God is doing while you're waiting on him to do something for you. Okay? So that's why God never measures this progress that we do like we do it. Okay? We measure calendars, but God measures cultivation. I want you to remember that. Right. So when you get to June and you start asking, where's the business? What happened to the breakthrough? When am I going to get the building? How come I haven't gotten a promotion? What happened to the ring? Okay? Because you see all these ladies getting married. But before you see the fruit of it, I want you to check the root of it. I want you to know, and I don't want you to get it twisted, that the enemy has you so enticed by fruit. Now, I know that the Bible says that fruit is the evidence. The Bible says that you will know them by their fruit. So I don't want you to think that fruit is a bad thing, but sometimes we get enamored by the fruit, because the fruit is what's visible. It's what gets the applause. It's where you get the promotions, the invitations, the congratulations. But what's hidden behind that fruit is what matters. God spends more time in development that people do not see than he does with the things that we celebrate. So I want you to know that Jesus tells us in Mark 4 that some things can sprout without deep roots. Some things can actually come up, and I understand that, but we have to understand that true success is rooted when it is deep in the ground. Jesus wants us to know that the fruit that is remains, as Jesus said in John 15:16, I chose you and appointed you that you should go and bear fruit. Okay, so I don't want you to get disappointed because you don't see it come up. You're at halftime, and I know you're obsessed with this scoreboard. I know we're right in the middle of finals, but I want you to know that that fruit is coming. I want you to know that, but it's just being strengthened right now. Those branches can't carry and hold it if it is not strong. So I want you to just be encouraged today and know that you haven't lost your integrity. You haven't lost what's coming. It is on the way. You are still winning. You are still sprouting, and I'm excited, and I'm even more excited because we're coming up on birthday shout out time, and I'm excited to celebrate somebody because we're going to see the manifestation of this new year of their life.
4: I like
3: birthday
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4: 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Birthday shout outs up next on Get Up Mornings with Erica Campbell.
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10: You ever wake up in the middle of the night or maybe first thing in the morning and notice drool on your pillow? Unless you're sleeping next to someone who hasn't already seen all your good, bad, and ugly, it's probably not that big a deal and not anything to worry about, unless it's something that just started happening recently. When people drool at night, it's often because of a stuffy nose, acid reflux, or being a mouth breather. People who sleep on their stomach or side are more likely to drool than someone who sleeps on their back. But in some cases, drooling at night can be a warning sign of something more serious, like dental issues, sleep apnea, or even early symptoms of Parkinson's disease. 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They can recommend a sleep study to possibly get some answers. 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
7: Good morning. My name is Sheila Blandon. I'm calling from Lexington, South Carolina. My birthday shout-out goes to my good friend, Alma Minister Alma Coyne. Her birthday is today. Happy birthday, Sister Alma. And also to my niece, Stephanie Parker. She'll be celebrating tomorrow in Atlanta, Georgia. Happy birthday, Sister Alma and Stephanie. I love y'all to life. Thank you, Get Up Church.
8: Good morning. My name is Sheila Harris, and I'm calling from Pittsburgh, North Carolina. And I'm calling to wish Miss Christine DeGraffery. She lives in Pittsburgh, and she's 99 today, and 99 and a half won't do. She's trying to make that 100. She's still exercising and still driving every day. Love you, Miss Christine, from the Mitchell Chapel Church.
9: Okay, my name is Venus from Staten Island, and I'm going to give a shout-out, birthday shout-out.

0: to my son, Curtis Williams Jr., and I wish him a happy birthday, many, many more, to a wonderful son. Couldn't ask for a better son. Just God continue to grace him with longevity and good health and wealth.
1: Hi, good morning. This is Niasha Roden coming out of Brooklyn, New York. Thank you, Get Up Crew. I just want to give a birthday shout out to my friend, my sister from another mother in Ngozi, Kizzy McCloken, and who lives out in North Carolina. Happy birthday, and may the Lord bless you, continue to bless you. Thank you.
2: Praise the Lord, everybody in the Get Up Church. Good morning. This is Philip Frazier calling from the nation's capital on this first day of June. My birthday shout-outs are for the following. A happy belated birthday to a brother beloved from the 10th Street Baptist Church, Rodney K. Black, celebrating his birthday on May the 30th. And my best friend from high school, Woodrow Wilson High School, Jocelyn Avery, celebrated her birthday on May the 31st. And today, yes, today, a happy birthday in heaven to my Aunt Eva Mae Moore and my great niece Chance Fenwick. And today, her twin sister Sage Fenwick is celebrating her birthday, a cousin of mine, Destiny Campbell, a former student of mine, Arsenal Johnson from River Terrace Elementary School, and lastly, a member of my church, 10th Street Baptist Church, Carla Freeman, all are celebrating their birthday today on June the 1st. Happy birthday, one and all. God loves you, and so do I.
3: Okay, my name is Constance Brown. I'm calling from Washington, D.C. I'm giving a birthday shout-out to Aurelia today and my daughter Heather tomorrow.
4: My name is Shauna. I'm calling from Waldorf, Maryland, and I'm sending a very happy 75th birthday to my mama, Lucille. Happy birthday, Mommy. I love you so much. Have a wonderful day.
5: Good morning, everybody. This is Vanita Banjo calling from Hollisville, North Carolina. And I'd like to say happy birthday to three of my cousins, Carolyn Robin, Ashley Robin, and Sharita Wilson. I love you guys, but God loves you more. And everybody in the Get Up family, have a great and prosperous day.
6: All right, Griff, you got birthdays?
7: 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Jay Carter, and he's with One Music Fest. What about you?
6: 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I want to shout out one of the mothers of our church, Mother Mary Penn Breveny. 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
6: 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Happy birthday, Mother Mary. I love you.
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15: You ever wake up in the middle of the night or maybe first thing in the morning and notice drool on your pillow? Unless you're sleeping next to someone who hasn't already seen all your good, bad, and ugly, it's probably not that big a deal and not anything to worry about unless it's something that just started happening recently. When people drool at night, it's often because of a stuffy nose, acid reflux, or being a mouth breather. People who sleep on their stomach or side are more likely to drool than someone who sleeps on their back. But in some cases, drooling at night can be a warning sign of something more serious, like dental issues, sleep apnea, or even early symptoms of Parkinson's disease. If you're at all concerned about this, the best place to start is with an ENT doctor, an ears, nose, and throat doctor. They can recommend a sleep study to possibly get some answers. I'm Dr. Sanjay Gupta, helping you live a better life.
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0: Get Up Mornings with Eric and Campbell on this June 1st, man.
1: Yes.
0: Marvelous Monday. It is June. The year is halfway over, y'all. You still got time. Do whatever you talking about. Stop trying to have a summer body. Summer is here. You just got a body.
2: You just got a regular body.
0: 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Cheryl?
1: Yeah, coming up this hour, well, you know, Dr. Kim Lee King is in for Erica this week. Erica's promoting a movie, y'all. It comes out on Saturday. It's called Thou Shall Not Commit Adultery. It is so good, so steamy, but it's faith-based. So make sure you check it out on Lifetime this Saturday. Kim's in for Erica this weekend. Also, 11 minutes after the hour, it's our weekend in review, and we all are super crazy and busy, right?
3: Yes.
1: Kim will have her Kim Talks later this hour. And Kim, you got the music?
3: Yes, we got coming up next. We got Ricky Dillard, Nia Allen, and Zacardi Cortez. But right now, here's Ty Tribbett with Holy You on Get Up Mornings.

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Yeah, yeah, yeah, yeah. And I never thought this could happen. Not

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3: 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Here is to many, many, many, many, many.

0: Yes, it's Get Up Mornings with Eric and Campbell, and our weekend in review is brought to you by One Voyage. 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
1: All right, it's a weekend in review, and I know it was a crazy weekend for everybody. Let's get started with you, Griff.
0: Okay, here, I wrote it all down. So, it was How Sweet the Sound weekend in D.C. So, Friday, me and Roz got there early, and I hung out with D.C.'s own Huggy Lowdown from about noon to 9:30 p.m. I started comedy with him 30 years ago. We met at the Million Man March, and that's my dude. He did radio and comedy in D.C., and I came to Atlanta and did the same thing, and, we still here. So that was Friday. Saturday was the show, How Sweet the Sound at the Anthem. It was, if you've never been to the Wharf in D.C., it was the most beautiful weekend. The sun was shining, the boats was out, the yachts was out. It was dope. I gotta give a big shout out to Nate Brown, his wife Katrina, and their help Sherry Thompson. They did their thing. The Anthem was awesome. It was the acoustics were amazing. A time was had. And then what I love about How Sweet the Sound, last year, a young lady named Smiles was on the spoken word competition part. She messed up a little bit, but then she recovered real strong, but she lost last year, came back and won that thing this year.
1: Ooh, she was
0: Her
1: good.
0: Name is Andrea_AllSmiles on Instagram. And the after party was at this yacht club sponsored by Co-Walk. I will tell y'all all about Co-Walk and Costello and his wife, Nikki Wilson. I'll tell you about that and joys and concerns. How was it for you? Cheryl told me to come out. I was on my way, Cheryl. Cheryl was opening the show. I was running out there. Like, Roz grabbed me by my wrist because they had, they got everything planned. So they'd have been messed up if I'd have broke protocol. But I was yelling at you the whole time you was on stage.
1: The whole time.
0: You better work, Cheryl.
1: That's
0: I see you, Cheryl.
1: Guys would come out because every time I said something, you was screaming. If you had a busy one. Oh, my God. We had a crazy weekend. Pastor and I went to the theater.
2: Oh.
0: What'd you see?
1: We went to see Othello at the Shakespeare Theater.
2: Yeah, Miss Hughes came on air to tell everybody to go see Othello.
1: It was amazing.
2: Yeah. Wendell Pierce
1: is starring in it, and I did the makeup for the press junket, which we're continuing today. So it was in the round. Actually, myself and Pastor Anika Wilson, she was there. Yeah. So we were all went, and my husband. We had a great time. And then Saturday, our ladies, we had a prayer walk. We started off our Summer of Her from a ministry that I started 5 years ago. I Am Her, and now.
2: Yes.
1: So we're doing the Summer of Her. So we're doing a bunch of activations for mind, body, and soul. Started off at Allen Pond Park in Bowie, and we walked it. And honey, those ladies just praise God. I had 14 prayer points. I'm going to tap on, and I'm decreeing and declaring and taking charge and dominion. But we had a great time. No, seriously. And then yesterday we had Youth and Young Adult Sunday. It was a takeover.
2: We did too.
1: And it was incredible. And I am worn out because I danced and shouted, and I had a pom pom and a whistle. And a tambourine and all the things trying to keep
2: she
1: up
2: bringing
1: with
2: that
1: it.
2: Tomorrow.
1: I'm bringing it all tomorrow.
0: She will want to. She will want to.
1: And I'm tired, y'all. But it's all good. We are all busy, but I'm grateful because this is the days we prayed for, right?
2: That's right.
1: And so here they are.
2: That's right.
1: How
0: Amen.
1: Did you get, Cheryl?
2: Same. How Sweet the Sound. Of course, Griff gave you all the ins and outs of How Sweet the Sound. The competition was so good. Then I was Sunday with an organization called Be the Church. It was four churches from Prince George's County. We hosted the outdoor stage. It was Antioch Baptist, Christ Cathedral, Greater St. John, and the Sanctuary of Kingdom Square all coming together. And they paid bills, Griff. They gave gas giveaways. And then it was an open stage and, festival, and DJ Soul and I was there.
1: Nice.
2: So it was big. It was Youth Sunday too. So I went to my church, did that, and then ran on over to the park. But like you, busy weekend from start to finish, from Friday to Sunday. And we prayed for it, so we thank God for it. All right, coming up next is Kim Talk. on Get Up Mornings.
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18: You ever wake up in the middle of the night or maybe first thing in the morning and notice drool on your pillow? Unless you're sleeping next to someone who hasn't already seen all your good, bad, and ugly, it's probably not that big a deal and not anything to worry about, unless it's something that just started happening recently. When people drool at night, it's often because of a stuffy nose, acid reflux, or being a mouth breather. People who sleep on their stomach or side are more likely to drool than someone who sleeps on their back. But in some cases, drooling at night can be a warning sign of something more serious, like dental issues, sleep apnea, or even early symptoms of Parkinson's disease. If you're at all concerned about this, the best place to start is with an ENT doctor, an ears, nose, and throat doctor. They can recommend a sleep study to possibly get some answers. I'm Dr. Sanjay Gupta, helping you live a better life.
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1: Get Up Mornings with Erica Campbell. I'm Kim Lee King in for Erica today. And Erica usually shares her Ericaism. So I'm going to do something a little different. I'm doing my Kim Talk. And my topic today is, some people want you blessed, but just not bigger. And that's coming up next on Get Up Mornings with Erica Campbell.
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0: Get Up Mornings with Erica Campbell. It's your girl, Kim Lee King. I'm in this morning for Erica, and I'm excited to be here. And Erica normally talks about her Ericaism right now, but right now I'm doing my Kim talk. And I want to talk a little bit today about some people want you blessed, just not bigger. They want you to be blessed. They say that, right? But they don't want you to grow at all. And I don't know if you've ever noticed how people love a story, right, until it becomes a success. That's the problem. They don't want it to become successful. So they'll clap about your dream, but then they'll side-eye when it expands. And they'll celebrate your launch, and then they'll criticize the growth, and they'll tell you, you know what? Go higher. And then they'll complain when they need binoculars just to see you. And I want to give you just a little bit of insight on where this is coming from. Okay, so Lizzo has just done an upcoming go-go cover in the DMV with a go-go band called UCB, and it has gotten so much criticism. I've been on everybody's blogs, I've been listening to it, and I've been trying to figure out what is the problem. And you know what, most of them are not talking about that she doesn't sound good or that the song doesn't bang. They're upset because they feel like we have faltered. Okay, they feel like it's watered down, we've sold out, and we have actually done the culture a dysfunction or a disservice, if you will, here in the DMV. But I gotta just be honest with you. Some people don't want to preserve anything. They just want you to be limited. Mm-hmm. They don't want it to be expanded out beyond the DMV. And I just want to say this to you right now. They don't want your food truck to become a franchise, okay? Yeah. They don't want your church to outgrow the storefront. They don't want the artist to leave the local stage. And they definitely don't want Lizzo banging out on a go-go beat, right? And I just want to make it plain to you, because some people, they just don't want to see you grow. They don't want to see you expand. And you got to get that in your head. So you got to manage your expectations when it comes to people. But what I will say about people is that I know we say we want to support small businesses and we want to do things to kind of help people to just kind of manifest the things that they're dreaming about, but everybody ain't down with it. So you gotta know internally your worth. You gotta know that it's your time, and you gotta walk in it even when people are uncomfortable by it. And I want you to know that you just got to know that it's your time, and you got to just go with the thing, okay? So I want you to know, I just recently visited an investor, and they asked me, the first thing he asked me was, he said, what's your exit strategy? Like, what's your plan to get out of this? So that lets me know that he wasn't thinking small. He wasn't thinking about now. He wanted me to project to him how I was going to eventually sell this company to somebody bigger. So that lets me know that if they're doing it in business, we should be doing it in business, okay? And we shouldn't just limit ourselves. So I don't know why people want to avoid growth. I don't know why they want to avoid expansion. It just lets me know where people are. But I want you to know that healthy things grow. Yeah. Trees grow, families grow, influence grows, businesses grow, ministries grow. And biblically speaking, okay, God also is a God of growth. In Genesis, the first chapter, in the 28th verse, it says God's first instruction was be fruitful and multiply.
1: Yeah.
0: And so I don't know why people want to add. Mm-hmm. No, we multiply. We serve a God of multiplication. And so I want you to just know that, you know, it's very important that you're always growing, that you're not sitting stagnant. Stagnant things die.
1: Yeah.
0: Stagnant things aren't good for you. Anything that's stagnant, think about stagnant water. It becomes infested and it grows with mold. You don't need to just sit still. So may the Lord increase you more and more, you and your children. And I know increase sounds like a dirty word, but no, expansion is not about betrayal. It's about growth.
1: Yeah.
0: And it's about having something good and something new. So don't let people start you and have you in this little seed and just grow as a bush. They don't want your tree to grow, right? They just want to keep you down here just low. So I want to encourage somebody today. Don't worry about those folks.
1: Right.
0: Don't worry about those haters. You're bigger than that. And congratulations to Lizzo and UCB band. I'm excited for them. I'm excited for the DMV. It's been time for us to
1: be
0: national or global, right?
1: Sexy lady. Come on.
0: Sexy lady. We can't say that, can we?
2: We just
0: that's the song.
2: Did.
0: That is
2: sexy
0: the song.
2: Sexy lady in Jesus' name.
1: Right?
2: How about
0: in,
2: that?
0: In the name.
1: We got some sexy ladies in the church.
0: And do.
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15: Staying active every day will go a long way towards helping you live a happy, healthy, and pain-free life. And there is perhaps no movement more fundamental than walking. It reinforces the alignment, stability, and coordinated muscle activation that supports how your body moves, whether you're doing strenuous exercise or simply going about your daily life. This is according to Dana Santis, a strength and conditioning specialist. Even though you walk every day, Dana does say you can make small adjustments to immediately improve your walking mechanics. So, keep your rib cage stacked over your pelvis. Avoid leaning over or arching your lower back. Allow your arms to swing naturally in coordination with your legs. Keep your gaze forward, your jaw relaxed, and then just breathe in through your nose and out through your mouth. I'm Dr. Sanjay Gupta, helping you live a better life.

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3: Well, saints of the Most High God, we're coming to you live from the Get Up Church of our Lord, Baptist, non-denominational, denominational, AME, CME, EMG, LMNOP, Apostolic Church of God in Christ. All right, Brother Griff, let the Lord use you.
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0: guest. But first, giving honor to God, who's the head of my life, I'd like to say I'm glad to be in the house of the Lord. One more time, Elder Cheryl. Because he brought me from a mighty, mighty long way up. Brother Jay, I could have been dead, sleeping in the grave, but God is good.
1: All the time.
0: And all the time.
1: God is good.
0: Yes, yes, yes. Now, I told you about how sweet the sound. But they had an after party. You know we was on the wharf. The after party was at a yacht club. I went and put on yacht clothes. I had I bought yacht shoes just a couple days. Man, I put on yacht clothes. It was all sponsored by Co-Walk. Creating opportunity within our community. Yes, thank you.
1: Not
0: had on yacht clothes. And that is Costello and Nikki Wilson. They were awesome. I had a chance to talk to Nikki, his wife. Their youngest son is Jaden. He's 13. Jada, she's 15. Costello the fourth, C4. And then you got Jay Lynn, that's 29. I met her. And Costello's mama is Miss Lorraine. Let me tell you something.
1: The yacht party,
0: the yacht. I know, you know, I know everybody. Y'all, but the yacht party was so much fun. Then it was Roz's birthday at midnight. So me and DJ Face, at first they was a little slow because Face did it. At first they was acting a little slow because they was at a yacht party. By the end, man, me and Huggy Lowdown, we turned it into a go-go, a proper go-go. I got to thank Lima and the staff, everybody at Co-Walk. And J9 Cakes made Roz's cake. It was beautiful, man. One more time for Nate Brown, Sherry, and Katrina with How Sweet the Sound. I never been to a yacht club before, but the way I had on my yacht clothes, you wouldn't have known. You understand me? Now, somebody in their car right now saying, Griff, wait a minute, you was at a yacht club? I was in Washington, D.C. You can say, ain't y'all right? Somebody else is saying, Co-Walk did it like that. Costello, you did that, young. You get to say, ain't y'all right? But if you like me and you know, your surdy was turned up and everybody was there in D.C.
1: Your surdy.
0: Ah, we was lunching. Hey there, matey. Man, we was sice. You understand me?
1: What?
0: Sice.
1: Your yacht clothes, though. What is yacht shoes?
2: Right.
1: Yacht,
2: you know,
1: yacht shoes.
2: All his decent
1: boat shoes.
2: Like, all in one sentence.
1: In one sentence, yeah.
0: What y'all call them? Boat shoes with the little leather on them?
2: You and Huggy in.
0: Docksiders, yeah. Like Docksiders.
1: Listen, I got to shout out Pastor Tony Lee because Co-Walk honored him.
2: Oh.
1: Yeah.
0: Oh, nice. Co-Walk is that?
1: Yep. Dr. Tony Lee from.
0: And Co-Walk means creating opportunity within our community. So I'm sure they did that great thing, too.
1: Yeah. Come on, yacht clothes.
0: Yacht clothes, young.
2: And boat shoes, young.
0: You understand me?
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11: For the 9th year in a row, Finland has been named the happiest country in the world. That's according to the World Happiness Report put out every year by the Wellbeing Research Center at the University of Oxford in the UK. Two other Nordic nations, Iceland and Denmark, came in at numbers 2 and 3. Now, having spent quite a bit of time in these countries over my 2.5 decades as a journalist, I can tell you that this is not at all that surprising. There's an entirely different way of thinking in these countries. We before me, you might say. In other words, the mentality is less adversarial and much more, we're all in this together. One other interesting thing that came up was that no matter where someone lived, the more time they spent on social media, the less happy they were. Want to smile? It's simple. Put your phone away for a bit. I'm Dr. Sanjay Gupta, helping you live a better life.
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1: you
0: it.
1: Did. You did.
0: 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Oh, and Cheryl, Donald Thames Jr. was there too. Big,
1: oh, I saw him
0: strong member of the Get Up Church. Yeah.
1: Yeah, I saw him posting. Thank you, Donald. All right, guys, coming up next is Money Monday, and we're talking with our financial expert, Dave Anderson, the business bully. Also, Wake Up and Win with Dr. Willie Jolly is this hour. His message today is, if you know it, you can grow it. Come on, Dr. Jolly. All right, and we've got music on the way. You got music, Kim?
2: 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But now, here's Anthony Evans and Caleb Carson with You're Not Finished on Get Up Mornings. Mm-hmm.

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4: It's Money Monday, and on the line with me is Dave Anderson, the business bully. 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
5: Listen, I'm so happy to be here. The one thing that I will say is y'all always make me feel so welcome, like I'm so important. Man, look, I'm so happy to be here. Thank the Lord y'all let me back up in here, the heathen that I am.
4: No, you are important, and don't call yourself a heathen. Anyway,
5: you're right.
4: Let's talk about wealth building. You say that income alone will not make you wealthy. Let's talk about that.
5: Because here's the thing. There are people literally right now living paycheck to paycheck, pillar to post, and they got $200,000 salaries. It's because they are overextended. They don't know what to do with their money. They don't understand that their money needs to go and make friends. They don't have anything investable. They don't have anything where they can take that money and make it make more money for them. They don't have anything saved, at least anything saved in an account that's going to yield them dividends. The real wealth comes from ownership, diversification, and making things happen that you don't have to tie your labor into.
4: Got you. You also talk about ownership, right? Building wealth through ownership. I know that a lot of people have been talking about that, especially in African-American culture. Talk about it.
5: Okay, so here's the thing. When you look at the majority of us now versus where we were 50, 60 years ago, we went from being one of the greatest producing classes to being one of the greatest consuming classes in America. And the difference is we got out of ownership and went and got jobs. And again, this is not me saying that jobs are bad. I think everybody needs a job. We have to understand, in order for us to build a real community, as opposed to a buzzword when we say the black community, we have to have ownership. Ownership, having your own business. You can't pass down a job to your kids. You can't build generational wealth through just working. Even if you just had stocks or a high yield interest or a Roth IRA, there is something you can do with your money that you're not doing with it. But having ownership means everything. That's why my mom, on a teacher's salary, built a salon. Why my dad, on a cop salary, built a store in the community. Because ownership meant legacy. When my father died, I had an inheritance of $1.2 million in cash and assets.
4: See?
5: That's because he started when he heard the words, "Carl, I'm pregnant." He did not plan for Saturday night. He planned for the rest of my life. My father's been gone 20 years and I'm here thanks to the sacrifices he and my mother made for me.
4: We got about 30 seconds left, but you talked a little bit about estate planning. Talk about that importance.
5: Yeah, I think the biggest thing that people don't understand is the dominant society in America, a lot of them got their wealth not through the Industrial Revolution. They got it through whole or term life insurance. If someone dies and you've got life insurance policy, that's instant generational wealth. Then you also have to make sure you have a will, because if you don't have a will and you don't have insurance, you don't have those systems set up, the government's going to decide who gets what. If you think I'm lying, I submit to you Prince. Look what happened when Prince died.
4: Right.
5: Like, we got to start thinking. Success and failure leave clues. You got to pick up on them. And that's why this Friday, I am doing a wealth masterclass where I break it down, no holds barred. I'm answering every question you have about how to start, grow, and build your wealth. Not just your business, not just your side hustle, not just supplementary income, but your entire wealth system. And I'm doing it for free. You just got to register. The link is in my bio, on my Instagram, and everywhere you can find me.
4: All right, family, it's Dave Anderson, the business bully. Go to the website, TheRealBlackAgenda.com. Grab his book while you're at it and find him on social media at The Business Bully. Thank you, Dave.
5: Thank you so much. Click that link in my bio to get to that Wealth Masterclass. I'll see you next time.
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1: 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Just play the game one way. You hit a ball in the gap, run. 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
2: Hey, this is Dr. Willie Jolly, and I recently talked about the importance of income, and now I'm focusing on the second leg of wealth building, which is investments. I recently spoke at an investment education conference that was put on by a gentleman who I had on my Wealthy Ways podcast named J.R. 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
3: All right, it's time for the Get Up Poll, and I got a real fun one today. It's June 1st, right? And it's the start of the summertime, and it's the kickoff of Black Music Month. So everybody's doing, you know, outdoor festivals. The Roots Picnic was this past weekend. I did a joint venture.
4: Jay-Z showed off.
3: I know.
4: He finally took them.
3: Combed out his locks.
4: Basquiat hairdo, and he rocked his afro. It was perfect.
3: Yeah, our Urban Stations were there. It was there, and I saw that they came out to the Roots Picnic. And then I did an event over the weekend called Be the Church. I've got another event coming up this week at City of Praise. A lot of outdoor activity is happening, right? A lot of people are having fun, and we're doing our family reunions. The Known Conference. I got two things this weekend. The Known Conference is coming up Saturday, and City of Praise is doing something on Sunday that I'm going to be outside. And so when you hear, I don't care, Christian or not, when you hear a certain song, you know, this is about to be lit. It's about to be, like, that's my record. We coming out. But there are a few church songs, too, because if you hear Ricky Dillard's Joy,
5: yes,
3: that's about to set it off. If you hear Jesus Will Work It Out, the remix, yes, that's going to set it off. If you hear, what's that? Hallelujah. Hallelujah, hallelujah, hallelujah. When you hear that one, that's going to set off. But there are some other songs that you're going to hear, and I don't care where they play it, you're going to wobble. You're going to get up.
5: We're going to line dance.
3: What are some songs, y'all, that if you hear it, you know it's going to set
4: Gospel or not.
3: Gospel or not.
4: When I hear Flashlight.
3: Parliament Funk.
4: Whenever I hear Flashlight, that beginning, it's over for me. But then also, any West Coast music, I start twisting my fingers. I'm a whole problem. But on the gospel side, when I hear Go Get It from Mary Mary.
3: That's a good one.
4: You got to get your spirit together, like, when that come on. What about you, Kim?
5: So may he rest in peace, Rob Bass. I just was sitting here thinking. I'm going to go in. And then I really like anything by Luther Vandross. I'm staying it up. I love
4: Bad Boy Having a Party. I cry to that all the time.
5: I like to do little side step with it. But then let me come back to the Lord. Okay. And then I also like anything by Kirk Franklin. Early Kirk Franklin.
3: The Stomps.
5: Recent Kirk. All the Stomps. Yeah. All the new stuff. Anything by Kirk. It's a headbanger for me. All of the things.
3: Y'all can't forget a Frankie Beverly. Whenever you.
5: Gospel inspiration.
3: I mean, either anything. I want to hear from you. Call us 877-242-2426. What's the one song that instantly turns the event up? I want to hear from you. 877-242-2426. What's that one song that does it for you? That's my racket. Anything Marvin Gaye, my mom was on the floor. I'm telling you.
5: All
3: right.
4: You said your mom went hard. You said Miss Baby went hard, too.
3: She did. Didn't you get 877-242-2426.
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3: 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I don't care if it's gospel. I don't care if it's R&B. 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
7: a better life with Dr. Sanjay Gupta.
8: Eating a healthy diet is not only good for you physically, it can also keep your brain sharp as you age. According to a new study out of China, people who most closely followed the MIND diet slowed aging in key structures inside their brains by more than 2 years. The MIND diet is a combination of the Mediterranean diet, which we talk a lot about, and the DASH diet, which stands for Dietary Approaches to Stop Hypertension. All three of these diets are similar, but the MIND diet puts more of an emphasis on berries, beans, leafy green vegetables, fish, poultry, whole grains, olive oil, and nuts. You're not going to eat foods with a lot of saturated fat. We're talking cheese, butter, red meat, or anything fried. You really don't have to eat like this 100% of the time. That's the key. Just do the best that you can. I'm Dr. Sanjay Gupta, helping you live a better life.
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3: 877-242-2426. It's time for the Get Up Poll. Let's go to Naptown, Indianapolis, and talk to Jackie. Jackie, what song make you go, uh-uh? That's me right there.
4: And I'm old school. I'm gonna tell you, but I'm gonna go current. I'm gonna go current with you right now, non-Christian, and that is T.I. Let them know.
5: Listen, that is the hot. That's a hot
3: that's,
5: track
3: that's
5: right
3: a
5: now.
3: Banger, that ma'am. That is yes, a indeed. Banger.
5: And you old school, come on.
4: Yes, ma'am. Well, if I'm gonna talk about Christian, though, Total Praise has always been mine.
5: Oh, okay. That's going to get you in worship. Okay, thank you.
4: What? Okay, but you, well, you said okay, like that wasn't...
5: No, it was good. I mean, no judgment. No judgment. No judgment, sis. Okay. I'm good.
3: Cheryl, you was about to get checks from Indiana. I love it.
5: I mean, back up off me. I was like,
3: Reed, you was about to get...
4: I'm just detail oriented. I just wanted to be clear. That's all.
5: No, that's fine. I'm
3: okay,
5: good.
3: You're good.
5: No judgment, sis. All right. Thanks for calling.
4: I appreciate it. All right. Bye-bye.
5: Wanda from Los Angeles is Wanda, where you listening from Los Angeles? Thank you for listening, first off.
6: That's where I'm from. I'm from Los Angeles, but I'm actually in Charlotte.
5: Oh, okay. All right. Well, thank you. Tell us that one song that instantly turns the event all the way up.
6: The Whisper, and you begin to rock.
3: Yes.
6: Steady rocking all night long.
3: All night long. Now, come on.
5: Come on, Whisper. All right. Thank you.
6: Yes.
5: Bye-bye.
6: Thank you.
7: Good morning, Paula. Now tell us what song's going to take you from your seat to your feet.
4: It would be Frankie Beverly, Before I Let Go, and yes. So anything by Kirk Franklin.

0: Anyway,
1: we love the same stuff. All right, Paula.
2: Thank you.
0: Have a great day. Bye.
3: Let's go to the ATL and talk to the homie Trail. Trail, what song do it for you, partner?
4: Oh, man. Good morning, Griff. Good morning, Erica. Hey, that one song, I don't know if anyone mentioned it yet, but Earth, Wind, and Fire, Let's Groove.
3: Man. And you know what, Trail, for me, because my birthday, September 30th, is Earth, Wind, and Fire, September. Like, I will never do you that's remember out
2: that's,
3: there.
2: But it's that's a, all it's our song, because that's Kim's birthday.
3: No, but if
1: it's the 21st day of September.
2: It's my anniversary.
1: Which is your anniversary.
2: Yeah.
1: My birthday.
3: Okay.
2: It's all our song.
1: Get another one, Griff.
3: I feel like people who birthday not in September, you don't love it as much as me. Like, you just can't.
4: That's right.
2: Thank you. Bye-bye.
4: Thank you. Y'all have a great day.
2: Rita from Detroit is on the line. Rita, tell us that song that instantly turns this event all the way up.
3: What up, though?
5: I'm going to give you two. The gospel one is Hezekiah Walker, Jesus is My Help.
2: Okay.
5: And the other is Maxwell Ascension.
2: Ascension. Okay. Oh. I like it. LaShawn Pace did a whole gospel one called Ascension, too. Yeah. Thank you.
5: Oh, no.
2: Yeah, thank she you. Did a gospel version of it. Thank you, sis. All right. Bye-bye.
1: Hey, Chanel in Georgia. Now, tell us what song is going to make you two-step.
6: DJ Cool. Let me clear my throat.
2: Let me clear my throat.
3: Come on.
2: I just took a picture with Cool last week. He was here in our studio.
6: Wow.
2: Thank you.
6: Thank you. Y'all have a great day.
1: You too.
3: Let's go to South Kakalaki and talk to Cammy. Cammy, what song make you do what you do?
7: Can't Stop Praising His Name. If you confess the Lord, call him up.
2: Keith Pringle. Uh-huh. That's a good one.
7: That's right.
2: Thank you.
7: Thank you for taking the call. Have a blessed day.
3: Hey, Cheryl, my mama said, treat her like a lady, and Jeffrey Osborne, can you woo, woo, woo? And then on the gospel side, her gospel song is Source of My Life.
2: Oh.
3: Wait a minute. Maybe she's trying to say, you are the
2: center of my joy.
3: Yeah, that's all. I got you, Mom.
1: We got you, Mom.
8: Get up. Mornings with Erica.
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20: Did you know that almost half the vegetables and more than three quarters of the fruit that we eat in this country come from just one state, California? Yeah, it's true. And according to a new report by the Environmental Working Group, a health advocacy organization, a lot of this produce is tainted with PFAS, which are sometimes referred to as forever chemicals. Why? Well, the EPA says pesticides keep America's food supply safe, abundant, and affordable. And of course, these chemicals are used in every state, not just California. Now, if you are worried, though, about how much you're consuming, the best thing to do is to buy organic produce, if and when you can. Organic or not, you should rinse all fruits and vegetables under running water. Don't use any soap. 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I'm Dr. Sanjay Gupta, helping you live a better life.
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0: Get up mornings with Erica Campbell. I'm waiting on you now. 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
0: All right, what do we have coming up this hour, Kim?
2: So coming up this hour, we have music from Donald Lawrence, Ricky Diller, and Ernest Pugh. But right now, here's Tanya Nolan with Blessings on Get Up with Erica.
1: You just skipped off what was happening.
0: Yeah, I was going to say what's happening.
2: Oh, my God, we have so many other things happening. Okay,
0: you'll have the love talk. Yeah.
2: I have the love talk. Mm-hmm. Make sure you don't miss that. And then also, we got trending topics, joys and concerns, and a daily play. We'll have the daily play. We got a lot happening. Yeah. The joys and concerns.
1: Look at our sleepy Bama.
2: Go to sleep, okay? That's my story, and I'm sticking with it.
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1: 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I'm Kim Lee King, in for Erica this morning, and my love talk is coming up next, and I'm doing something a little different. I'm going to be talking about the things I love in fashion and beauty. That's coming up next on Get Up Mornings with Erica Campbell.
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3: 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This is Kim Lee in for Erica today, and I am excited to talk about my love talk. Now, my love talk is not about physical love, but it's actually about the things that I love. I don't know how many of you know, but I'm not only a minister, but I'm also a makeup artist to the stars, and I love fashion, makeup, and beauty. And so I want to talk a little bit today about the things that I love in fashion and beauty, and just talk a little bit about trends. We're starting off a new month. We are halfway through the year. People are trying to, you know, get ready for the spring, or not spring, but the summertime, and they're getting their vacation gear together, and I want them to know exactly what's hot. So I got three trending topics that I absolutely love, which three trending things that I love in fashion and beauty. And the first thing is the bob. Listen, if you are trying to search out a hairstyle and you're like, you know what, I'm not really good, you know, with long tresses, I don't really wear the braids, I'm not really one that likes a little, you know, cropped coif, then I need you to go ahead and get you a nice blazing bob. Honey, bobs are for everyone. They are so amazing. They are so fashionable, and they hit just right. I mean, they're like five different types of bobs, Cheryl. I mean, you got the one that's parted down the middle, the one that's coming over your eye, honey. This the Greta Garbo look, baby. Honey, it's Marilyn Monroe, honey, on steroids, honey. She's everything, and everybody needs to grab her. And I actually usually wear a blonde bob, so if you're watching me today and I have a ponytail, please know that I had a long weekend, and she wasn't going to make it through. But the bob is definitely for the girls who are really want low maintenance. Love, love, love it. And my second trend, y'all. Okay, you got the bob down, and go to my page, because I need you to see me in that bob. Okay, girls? And yes, you can full figure for all the things. All the girls can wear the bob. But let's go to trend number two. Trend number two is the polka dots, y'all. The polka dots got me in a huge chokehold. And what are you talking about, Dr. Kim? I ain't seen polka dots since my grandmother's closet clean out. Well, the polka dots are in. They're hot. They're trending. And they're not just on clothes. They're not just on, you know, your grandmother's dresses, those big polka dot, beautiful polka dot dresses. No. Now they're actually on nails. My nails, y'all. I'm going to show them on my social media page. I got polka dots and stripes because I love to do the print mix. So they're not only on nails and dresses, but shirts. I even saw, I got a polka dot Adidas sweatsuit, y'all. I cannot wait to rock it. So yes, we are mixing textures and tones and all the things and sizes of polka dots. They're really, really amazing. Now let's talk a little bit about my third thing that I absolutely love. So you got your bob. Okay. You got that check. You got your polka dots. Okay. You saw them. You saw that polka dot dress. You won it on your favorite website. So I need you to grab it. But now, makeup wise, what is hot? What's trending? Honey, let me tell you something. There is a makeup artist that is in Europe that started this, well, they say she started, but it's been out for a very long time. This makeup trend with the high blush, it's called temple blush. The blush, honey, I got it on today. Let me take my glasses off, honey, because I need the girls to be able to see it, because I'm going to show y'all in this video. Temple blush takes the blush. We're not contouring anymore the cheeks. We're not doing all of the different tri-levels of blush, but you're taking the blush all the way up from the apple of the cheek up to your temples. Now, I posted something this weekend that there is a celebrity who actually got her temple blush, and she looked a little clownish, so you got to be careful how you do it. I'm going to show you a little one, too, okay?
4: Who
3: I'm
4: was it?
3: It was the boxer that's dating. But you know the boxer. You know the female boxer. Can I say her name? I don't want to say her name. Okay, y'all got to go to my page and go see it. But anyway, she looks a little clownish, and it went viral because she tried to do a trend, and she tried to use somebody that didn't know how to do the trend, and it came out a little bit, you know, a little janky. So it is really cool. It's really cool, and I want you to go grab it. So those are the three things that I love. I absolutely love bobs, polka dots, and temple blush. So go grab yours today. All right. You can follow me on social media if you like. I am The Kim Lee on all the social media platforms. You can get all of your ministry moments and your makeup looks in Jesus' name. In the name. Amen. In Jesus' name. Because she's bivocational.
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20: 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And there is perhaps no movement more fundamental than walking. It reinforces the alignment, stability, and coordinated muscle activation that supports how your body moves, whether you're doing strenuous exercise or simply going about your daily life. This is according to Dana Santis, a strength and conditioning specialist. Even though you walk every day, Dana does say you can make small adjustments to immediately improve your walking mechanics. So, keep your rib cage stacked over your pelvis. 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Allow your arms to swing naturally in coordination with your legs. Keep your gaze forward, your jaw relaxed, and then just breathe in through your nose and out through your mouth. I'm Dr. Sanjay Gupta, helping you live a better life.
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1: Hallelujah. Come on, just put some sweet words of worship in the atmosphere with me. Come on, let's pull on heaven and get what we need from him tonight. Come on, pull on heaven with me. Come on, let your worship rise in this atmosphere. Come on, right there. Come on. Come on, let it rise. There's no place

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3: All right, got sad news yesterday. Veteran R&B singer Peabo Bryson, best known for his duets from the Disney film Aladdin and Beauty and the Beast, had suffered a stroke and is undergoing treatment, according to his publicist. She said two-time Grammy Award-winning singer, songwriter, and balladeer, the voice behind Oscar-winning songs. Now, we know him from so many R&B songs as well, and he was still out here touring and singing and doing all the things, all the love songs that he did. Celebrate My Love, You're Looking Like Love, To Me, As Long As There's Christmas is one of his Christmas songs. But just beautiful voice. He was 75 and, fighting for his life. So we want to pray for Peabo Bryson. Man, nice.
4: He's still 75.
3: He's still 75. That's yes. Right. Yeah, I didn't say he was 75. You're right. 75. Feel the Fire.
5: Yes.
4: Oh, man, what a song. What a song.
3: Fire. Reaching for the Sky. All of those songs that he did. So, yeah, just a number of R&B hits. Did Kim just start trying to sing?
4: She, let me tell you something, and then stop. You stopped her.
5: I want to feel the fire.
4: Come on, yeah. Kim. Don't play with him. Yes.
5: Peabo. Talk about the Holy Ghost fire.
3: Yes.
5: Don't come on, try Peabo. To play with my emotion.
4: Yes.
5: Y'all know about that.
3: All right, so in other news, President Donald Trump is big mad, y'all. He's big
4: Nobody
3: mad.
4: Went to his thing.
3: No, because they taking there. His name off the Kennedy Center.
4: Oh, I thought that was AI. That's real?
3: It's real.
4: Oh, good.
3: It's real.
4: Good.
3: A judge came and ruled against it, said that
4: I
3: it
4: saw
3: was
4: that.
3: Illegal. Uh-huh. So in a lengthy post on Truth Social, Trump fumed about Friday's decision from U.S. District Judge Christopher Cooper, who also ordered Trump's name removed from the center, clearly angered by his latest legal setback. He said, it was impossible for me to be treated fairly, trying Cooper's ruling to earlier losses, including Supreme Court's rejection in February of his sweeping tariffs. His post aimed to make the case for the project, even as he says he's giving up on it, which we're glad. He's talking about, I'm going to release it back into the hands of Congress, which is where it should have been anyway. This is a historic monument. How do you, sir, put your name on somebody else's monument?
4: It's like saying, hey, you know what? Statue of Liberty is now called Griff's Statue
3: right.
4: of Liberty. I'm about to
3: yes.
4: put my name on that thing
3: yeah.
4: today.
3: Yeah, and so, you know, they have control of the House, the Senate, and the Supreme Court, and so he thought that, you know, he can get away with it, but nope, it has to be ruled by a local judge, and he ruled against it, and he's fuming
5: and
3: about
5: they should.
3: It.
5: There's been a significant drop in attendance at the Kennedy Center as
3: yeah,
5: well.
3: Yeah, he
5: so.
3: Was actually...
4: Yeah, people was quitting stuff.
3: They pulled out.
4: Sure
3: a lot of artists
5: whole
3: pulled
5: shows
3: out.
5: Pulling out.
3: A lot of artists pulled out, and then he closed the Kennedy Center, said, for 2 years because he wanted to renovate it. He wanted to... He's talking about, it's a dying, you know, monument or whatever. We need to make it, I was going to do what I do best. And so, like he did with the White House, put all these gold things around it, I guess.
5: All
3: I don't know.
5: His tapestries are whack. I think, I think the authenticity of the Kennedy Center, just growing up, going there.
3: It's still, it was prestigious.
5: It's very prestigious. And it's beautiful.
3: Yeah.
5: Just the way it is.
3: It really is. Yeah. So, it's back in the hands of Congress, and that's what's trending. If you're celebrating your birthday, you're celebrating today with Morgan Freeman, Mark Curry, Quisha Harris, my good friend, her birthday is today. Pastor Richard Davis, pastors in Northern Virginia. My cousin Dominique Mims and Trinita Lattimore. You know Trinita. Trinita Lattimore is Kenny Lattimore's sister. And if it's your birthday, well, happy birthday on Get Up Mornings with Erica Campbell.
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1: 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The San Antonio Spurs are the new kings of the Western Conference. 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Western Conference Finals MVP Victor Wembanyama led the charge, 22 points and 7 rebounds. And it was an amazing, amazing Game 7. 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

0: Get Up Mornings with Erica Campbell. It's been an amazing time. I always have a great time with my girl, Kim Lee King, who's here. She's going to be here with us again tomorrow, man. Some more heavy laughing, and keeping her up is just awesome.
1: Keeping her up. Who you talking about? Young Sleep,
2: up, honey.
1: Young Sleep
2: I'm laughing
1: anywhere.
2: In my sleep, baby.
0: This 4:30 call time, Kim is looking like, what is happening?
2: And I'm fully laid up, honey, and sleep.
0: She is in. What time did you get up to beat your face?
2: It don't matter. I'm sleep.
1: It don't matter.
0: What did
1: she
0: love about
1: really
0: the show?
1: There, Cheryl.
2: Right. Oh, my God. I love Griff's joys and concerns.
0: Yes.
2: Man, I'm concerned about the fact that he was at the boat club, y'all.
1: I was at a yacht party, Jack. How
2: baby,
1: about that?
0: In the yacht shoes and
2: doing all
0: club.
2: Of his D.C. vernacular in the same breath, baby. It was just classic.
1: Favorite
2: part
1: DC,
2: of the show. That was my favorite part of the show. And then also our get up on Insane.
0: Yeah.
2: Insane. The people, the sites like a lot of stuff. They got a vast playlist,
0: that's
2: y'all.
0: Right.
1: That's why you gotta love it.
0: I want you to know.
1: Oh,
2: Black
1: love
2: Music
1: it.
2: Month. Here we come. But yeah, that was my favorite part of the show.
0: What about you, Griff?
1: I loved Dr. Kim Lee talking about polka dots.
0: Yeah, her beauty.
1: For some
0: spot.
1: Reason, yeah. I was that was very interesting to me. But when Kim used to do the call in for fashion and stuff, she always put us on game and stuff. So I really appreciated that. But I also got to thank Kowak one more time, Costello and Nikki Wilson out of D.C. Kowak means creating opportunity within our community, and they did that. They sponsored and collaborated with Nate Brown and Katrina and Sherry with How Sweet the Sound, and we had a very amazing night. Mm-hmm. It was awesome.
0: Yeah, I love the entire show. I mean, from the Faith Walk to the Erica Isms, it's Kim Talk today, of course, and of the Love Talk, all the things. Kim being here, laughing so hard, my side hurts. It's just been a good show, and we look forward to doing it again tomorrow, so be
1: Manana.
0: Sure to tune in. All right, before we get out of here, Kim, would you pray us out?
2: Absolutely. Father, we thank you even now for this day is the day you have made, and Father, as we started off with, we're rejoicing and glad, and we laughed, God, we shared, we got information,
1: yes, Lord.
2: But Father, most of all, you were with us, and God, wherever you are, we thank you because there is power, there is healing, and there is change. And so, Father, we thank you for the change today. We thank you for a new day we have not seen, a new month we have not seen. And so, Father, bless us as we go out of here today. And God, we pray that you would be with us all day long. And tomorrow, meet us right back here at 6 a.m.

0: In Jesus' name, amen. All right, don't forget to join us tomorrow. We'll be faith walking,
1: love talking,
2: enjoy living
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2: Love you, mama.
0: Bye, Lily.
1: Bye.
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12: Heart disease is still the leading cause of death here in the United States and around the world. But what if there was something you could do earlier in life to reduce the odds of becoming a statistic? Well, here in the United States, tens of millions of adults already take a statin to lower their cholesterol. But new guidance put out by the American College of Cardiology and the American Heart Association now emphasize that treating high cholesterol sooner could significantly reduce a person's lifetime risk of heart attack or stroke. How early are we talking? In your 30s, believe it or not. Of course, you need to talk to your doctor about whether statins are right for you, but you should know that the evidence is really starting to stack up that shows the earlier you get a jump on reducing lifelong exposure to plaque-causing lipids and lipoproteins, the better the odds are going to be for you. Make sure you get your cholesterol checked. That's the first step. I'm Dr. Sanjay Gupta, helping you live a better life.
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0: LaShae Knox, along with Ernest Pugh. That's their latest. It's called Right There, right here on Glory 98.5 and 100.1. Yeah, back to work on this Monday. The good thing is we're doing this thing together. I am Robin. I appreciate you so much for listening. And you know I've got some great music for you on the way. Bishop Paul S. Morton, Isabel Davis is coming up for you. And I love that new one, Ron Carter, along with Ricky Dillard. It's called Open My Eyes. And of course, I got your word of the day on the way. Speaking of open my eyes, we're talking discernment. Yeah, your word of the day is coming up. Don't move.
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12: Recent survey conducted by Common Sense Media found one-third of teenagers prefer AI companions over humans for serious conversations. There's a term for that, social offloading. And experts we talked to warned that this habit could be stunting emotional growth, leaving an already isolated generation who came of age during the pandemic even less prepared for the messiness of human interaction. Sure, AI can help you polish whatever it is you're looking to say, but that's not very human, right? It's the messiness that makes our interactions with each other so real. It's also what makes them so validating, help us to develop our confidence, our voice, our deep bonds with each other. Psychiatrists we talked to encouraged turning to family or friends when you're struggling to express yourself. They are keen to help. I'm Dr. Sanjay Gupta, helping you live a better life.

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Psalm 27 and 13, David said, I had fainted lest I had believed to see the goodness of God in the land of the living. And what we come to understand and know that even when it doesn't look good, it works for the good. To all those that are called according to his purpose, help me say, amen.

0: Open My Eyes. That's that new one right there, Ron Carter, featuring Ricky Dillard right here on Glory 98.5 and 100.1. Makes me think all about discernment, right? Today's word coming from 1 John 4:1, the NIV version. Dear friends, do not believe every spirit, but test the spirits to see whether they are from God. You know, discernment is the ability to recognize what's from God and what's not, and what direction you should take. It's spiritual wisdom that helps protect your peace, choices, relationships, and your purpose. Can we say thank you, Lord, for discernment? Yes, we can. On the way, some great music. Love Never Fails. The latest from Fred Hammond is coming. Nia Allen, The Soul Seekers, Zacardi Cortez is on the way. And I know one of your favorites, Lisa Noel Smith. How about Promises? It's coming up. Don't miss it.
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10: Did you know that almost half the vegetables and more than three quarters of the fruit that we eat in this country come from just one state, California? Yeah, it's true. And according to a new report by the Environmental Working Group, a health advocacy organization, a lot of this produce is tainted with PFAS, which are sometimes referred to as forever chemicals. Why? Well, the EPA says pesticides keep America's food supply safe, abundant, and affordable. And of course, these chemicals are used in every state, not just California. Now, if you are worried, though, about how much you're consuming, the best thing to do is to buy organic produce, if and when you can. Organic or not, you should rinse all fruits and vegetables under running water. Don't use any soap. And as one epidemiologist told us, use a brush on sturdier items like carrots, potatoes, and cucumbers. I'm Dr. Sanjay Gupta, helping you live a better life.

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0: Good morning. This is a News 13 Network weather update. I'm meteorologist Hannah Rahner. Higher humidity is back for today as we are going to be preparing for some rain, partly cloudy and starting in the mid-60s. Highs for today will jump to the mid-80s. Rainiest weather, though, is to come this evening as a cold front moves through. For tonight, overnight storms and a low of 66. 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

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Thank you, Father, for your work, working on us. I know that's a daily thing. Zacardi Cortez right there. Plus more favorites for you while you're working. How about the Rance Allen Group? Darwin Hobbs is on the way. We'll do a little classic from the Winans and that new one from Tasha Page Lockhart. He's on the way, and she's next.

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10: Staying active every day will go a long way towards helping you live a happy, healthy, and pain-free life. And there is perhaps no movement more fundamental than walking. It reinforces the alignment, stability, and coordinated muscle activation that supports how your body moves, whether you're doing strenuous exercise or simply going about your daily life. This is according to Dana Santis, a strength and conditioning specialist. Even though you walk every day, Dana does say you can make small adjustments to immediately improve your walking mechanics. So, keep your rib cage stacked over your pelvis. Avoid leaning over or arching your lower back. Allow your arms to swing naturally in coordination with your legs. Keep your gaze forward, your jaw relaxed, and then just breathe in through your nose and out through your mouth. I'm Dr. Sanjay Gupta, helping you live a better life.
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0: fig for you.
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0: You can't handle that. You know what you need to do? You need to turn it over to the Lord right now.

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0: is on the way. Tasha Page Lockhart right there. And you can see her perform it live. She's going to be here for the Community Music Celebration. It's coming back to Coker University. She's performing inside of the Elizabeth Boatwright Performing Arts Center. Again, right there in Hartsville. She's going to be there. Canton Jones is going to be there. The Southside Baptist Church Choir and more. This is free. Yes, Saturday, June 13th from noon until 4. Hosted by our very own Trey Nicholson. If you need more details, head over to our website at glory985.com. You know, I got some great advice from one of my elders. I think I mentioned this before. She says, you don't have to allow folks in your home to help them. I didn't realize how powerful that metaphor was. And I'm going to share it again with you. Yeah, I got your midday motivation on the way. A little something for you to nest on. That's coming up next hour as we get ready to ease into the afternoon. I also got some great music on the way. The Group Fire, Ricky Dillard, Renee Spearman, her new one, You Chose Me. Ernest Pugh is coming up. And Jason Nelson and more next.
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7: You ever wake up in the middle of the night or maybe first thing in the morning and notice drool on your pillow? Unless you're sleeping next to someone who hasn't already seen all your good, bad, and ugly, it's probably not that big a deal and not anything to worry about unless it's something that just started happening recently. When people drool at night, it's often because of a stuffy nose, acid reflux, or being a mouth breather. People who sleep on their stomach or side are more likely to drool than someone who sleeps on their back. But in some cases, drooling at night can be a warning sign of something more serious, like dental issues, sleep apnea, or even early symptoms of Parkinson's disease. If you're at all concerned about this, the best place to start is with an ENT doctor, an ears, nose, and throat doctor. They can recommend a sleep study to possibly get some answers. I'm Dr. Sanjay Gupta, helping you live a better life.
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3: This is a News 13 Network weather update. I'm meteorologist Hannah Rahner. Temperatures will be in the mid-80s for today. Partly sunny skies with rain chances increasing for this evening. And the rain will last for tomorrow as well. For tonight, down to 66. And temperatures are not as warm, but still cloudy with periods of rain. And then much cooler Tuesday night, falling into the 50s. 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
0: 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Gospel music is what we do. Nobody, I mean nobody, does it like us.

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And of course, I've got your midday motivation on the way. A little something for you to nest on. It's coming right after more of your favorites in gospel right here on Glory 98.5 and 100.1.

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1: 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Just a little something for you to nest on, friend. Be blessed.

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0: Jason Nelson. That's his new one right there. It's called Made New, right here on Glory 98.5 and 100.1. I am Robin. Happy Monday. Yeah, we are getting through this workday together. And to really get us through, some powerful word on this Monday, all compliments of Pastor Carrie Champagne with the Father's House Outreach Ministries. Yeah, she's got her Sermon of the Day coming, and it's going to happen for you at 1. So definitely hold tight for that. And some great music. We'll start it off next with Daryl Wallace featuring PJ Morton, Able, and more next.
1: 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Middays with Robin on Glory 98.5 and 100.1. You heard me right. Get ready for the Community Music Celebration Saturday, June 13th from 12 p.m. to 4 p.m. at the Elizabeth Boatwright Performing Arts Center at Coker University in Hartsville. Hosted by Trey Nicholson. And yes, Tasha Paige Lockhart is coming. You know we getting ready to have some church up in here. Plus, Canyon Jones is bringing the hits along with some of Carolina's favorites. Including Southside Baptist Church Choir, New Generation, Steve Dalton, and Leviticus, and Embassy Apostolic Sanctuary Choir. Get ready for an afternoon full of powerful praise, community, and good gospel jams. I know it's hard, I know it's hard. He's on the way, yeah. And did we mention, it's absolutely free. So bring the family, bring your church crew, and come celebrate with us Saturday, June 13th from 12 p.m. to 4 p.m. at Coker University, 300 East Carolina Avenue in Hartsville. Always keeping you in touch with what's going on in the community. 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
6: You ever wake up in the middle of the night or maybe first thing in the morning and notice drool on your pillow? Unless you're sleeping next to someone who hasn't already seen all your good, bad, and ugly, it's probably not that big a deal and not anything to worry about unless it's something that just started happening recently. When people drool at night, it's often because of a stuffy nose, acid reflux, or being a mouth breather. People who sleep on their stomach or side are more likely to drool than someone who sleeps on their back. But in some cases, drooling at night can be a warning sign of something more serious, like dental issues, sleep apnea, or even early symptoms of Parkinson's disease. If you're at all concerned about this, the best place to start is with an ENT doctor, an ears, nose, and throat doctor. They can recommend a sleep study to possibly get some answers. I'm Dr. Sanjay Gupta, helping you live a better life.
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4: This is a News 13 Network weather update. I'm meteorologist Hannah Rahner. Temperatures will be in the mid-80s for today. Partly sunny skies with rain chances increasing for this evening. And the rain will last for tomorrow as well. For tonight, down to 66. And temperatures are not as warm, but still cloudy with periods of rain. And then much cooler Tuesday night, falling into the 50s. 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
6: 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We're located at 801 East House Springs Road, right here in the city of Florence, South Carolina. 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
7: 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I'm Pastor Carrie Champagne.
6: It is with great privilege, honor, and delight we present the Word of God unto you this afternoon. And the Word of God is entitled, He's a Right Now God. 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Come to you from Matthew, the 9th chapter, verses 1 and 2. Amen. Hear this wonderful dialogue direct from the throne of God for the people of God. He's a right now God. Yes, God is.
7: 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How can time not be on time? 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
6: 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Amen. 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
7: 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Box 4755, Florence, South Carolina 29502. Or our favorite way, come be with us. Come worship with us in-house at the Father's House. We can promise you a worship experience because it's the Father's House. And thanks be unto a living God. He dwells among us. To God be the glory. Listen, we want to invite you to come and celebrate, glory to God, a wonderful, wonderful walking word of wisdom in the person of, I call her Mama, Mother Annie Lou Williamson, Pastor Annie Lou Williamson's 38th pastoral anniversary. My God, her 38th pastor's aid anniversary is going to be celebrated this coming Sunday at 3 p.m. And we have the blessed honor of being able to bring the word from the Lord for this particular worship experience. Again, that's this coming Sunday, June 7th, at the hour of 3 o'clock p.m. That's going to take place at St. Paul. Glory to God. And the address is 249 Dovesville Highway. That's in Darlington, South Carolina. Again, at St. Paul. My God. 249 Dovesville Highway, Darlington, South Carolina. We're going to celebrate 38 years of pastoring with Pastor Annie Lou Williamson and Deacon Willie J. Williamson Sr. We're super excited. Looking forward to being there with your family. And thanks, Mom, for the invitation. So, take a listen to the word from the Lord today. We know it's going to bless you. And as we say, from our house to yours, from the Father's house to your house, the champagnes We love you with the love of Jesus. Matthew chapter 9. Father, we love you. Father, we love you. We adore you, Jesus. We adore you, Lord. That's right. Talk to him if you really love him. That's right. It's an opportunity for heaven to record, my God, what you had to say about your God. Come on, love on him. Love on him. Love on him. That's right. Love on him. Love on him. That's it. Love on him as you find Matthew chapter 9, two verses, verses 1 and 2. Father, we bless you, my God. I'm grateful for the word alive in my spirit. Alive in my heart. Glory to God. Hallelujah. The word does the work for me. Look at your neighbor and say, it's the word for me. It's the word of God for me. Hallelujah. Yes, it's the word of God that breeds life. My God brings us back to life. Glory to God. Rejuvenates. Glory to God. To God be the glory. The book of Matthew chapter 9. To God be the glory. God, we love you. Verses 1 and 2. Verses 1 and 2. Lord, we give you glory. All honor belongs to you. That's it. That's it. My, my, my. The book of Matthew. Don't you ever let the enemy shut down your praise. As long as you can open your mouth, you ought to. Don't ever let him hush you up, my God, where worship is concerned. Because the enemy knows, as cunning and as crafting as he is, he understands that your mouth, your tongue is your weapon of warfare that does his kingdom mass destruction. And all you got to do is open your mouth and say the name of Jesus, and something begins to happen. When you say the name of Jesus, the enemy begins to move. The Bible says if we resist the devil, he'll flee. Well, you can't resist him by just saying anything. Oh, but when you say the name of Jesus, demons tremble at the name of Jesus, because there's power in the name of Jesus. Glory to God. And some of you need to start saying it just a little bit louder so your situation hears it. You need to say it a little bit louder until your bank account hears it. You need to say it a little bit louder until your debt hears it. Y'all ain't talking. You need to say Jesus. You need to say it just a little louder until the pain in your body hears it. Until the misery in your spirit hears it. You need to shout Jesus every chance you get. Glory to God. Some of y'all are a little too quiet. You're a little too passive. That's why the enemy is beating up on your mind, beating up on your children, beating up on you. Glory to God. Because you're afraid of the name. How are you going to be afraid of the name that saves? There's only one name I proclaim. Hallelujah. And that's the name of Jesus. Hallelujah. See what happens in the room when you say, oh God, my, my. It's contagious. It rubs off on your neighbor. Glory to God. Hallelujah. Something begins to bubble up on the inside. Hallelujah. When you magnify the name of Jesus. Glory to God. When you're not hush hush with it, but when you really say it and you mean it from your guttermost. And some of you, I see you, you got your lips closed. That's why your pocket is closed. That's why your account is about closed. You need to learn to open your mouth and say something, and say the right something. The name of Jesus. In the name of Jesus. Yes, God, we love you, Jesus. We love Jesus over here. Yeah, this is the Father's house. Hallelujah. And we love you, Jesus. Thank you for always being with us, my God. Hallelujah. Even when we're tired, he's not weary. My God, hallelujah. Even when we don't feel well, and I see it. Glory to God. We're going to pray for many of you before we leave. Glory to God. Ah, glory to God. And we're not praying that because you're sick. We're praying, glory to God, because for some, oh God, this is a misery because of all that's going on around you. But can I tell you, God has come to deliver the miserable today. Oh, that's it. That's how I know what I see. I know what I hear, Dean. I know what he says. Hallelujah. Hallelujah. Hallelujah. He's come to lift weight today. My God. Hallelujah. He's the ultimate weight lifter. Hallelujah. He's come to lift heavy hearts, and he's come to lift heads up today. Hallelujah. My God. Oh, lift up your head. Oh, ye gates, and be ye lifted up, ye everlasting doors. And the King of glory, they shall come in. He'll come if you invite him. You start saying, Jesus, oh, he's coming. Song said, when I call on God, he come on here. He comes to my rescue. Hallelujah. God, we bless you. I'm just trying to get y'all to where I am. Hey, God, hallelujah. My, my, my, my, my. I've learned to employ what I have. My God, not what I don't have, but what I know I have. And if it's one thing I know I got, Cynthia, I got Jesus. Oh, God, hallelujah. Hallelujah. That's enough. Glory. That's enough to turn things around.
2: Glory to God. The book of Matthew chapter 9. I love it. I love it. I love it. I love it. Glory to God. See, you got to be ready for the word. Because if not, you'll miss it. If you're sitting and sulking in your flesh, you will not hear what God has to say. That's why Erica, the Bible says, he that hath an ear. In other words, he that is in tune. He that is ready. My God. Hallelujah. He that anticipates God saying something to him. Let him hear. But the Spirit of God has to say, look at your neighbor and say, God is about to say something to me. Glory to God. The book of Matthew chapter 9, if you've got it, shout amen. Amen. Two verses, verses 1 and 2. Here we go. Let's read it together. And he, somebody shout Jesus, entered into a ship and passed over and came into whose city? His own city. Somebody shout Capernaum. He came into his own city. Verse 2. And behold, who? Who? And behold, they did what? Brought to him a man what? Sick of palsy. Look at your neighbor and say paralyzed. Lying on a what? On a bed. And Jesus seeing whose faith? Whose faith? Their faith, said unto the sick of the palsy. He sees their faith, but he speaks to the condition. He says, son, be of what? Look at your neighbor and say, be of good cheer. Be of good cheer. Son, be of good cheer. Thy sins be what? Forgiven thee. Somebody shout, thank God for the word of God. Look at your neighbor and say, neighbor, he's a right now God. Yes, God is. He is a right now God. Yes, God is. You can be seated in the presence of the Lord. Father, we bless you. Faith. Somebody shout faith. The substance of things hoped for, the evidence of things not seen, is our code of spiritual ethics. Ah, glory to God. Even if your faith is the size of a mustard seed, look at your neighbor and say, neighbor, faith is God ordered and a necessity. But without faith, the Bible declares, it is what? Impossible to please him. For he that cometh to God must believe that he is. First of all, you got to believe that God exists, that God is, that he literally is, that he is, glory to God, who he says he is, and glory to God, that he is a rewarder, glory to God, of them that diligently seek him. Without faith, watch this, you cannot embrace, you never will embrace, glory to God, God as your right now God. Because you see, without faith, you're always going to be looking for God. You're always going to be wondering whether or not God can or God will. Faith, somebody shout faith. God ordained a necessity. God's ordained necessity. Glory to God. If not intentionally, managerially maintained, will indeed fluctuate. Look at your neighbor and say, neighbor, your faith will waver if left unattended. Oh, no, no. Look at him again and say, neighbor, if you do not check your faith, it will indeed waver. Glory to God. Truth is, you can be full of faith 1 minute. Y'all gonna talk to me, and faith less the next. Look at your neighbor and say, life will test your faith. Any witnesses in the room, any honest folk in the room that will say, Pastor, I know you're talking right, life itself will test your faith. Situations and circumstances will invite your faith, my God, to rise and fall irregularly in numbered amounts. Uncertainty, somebody shout the unknown, often brings about random faith fluctuations. This is why, look at your neighbor and say, neighbor, you've got to fight for your faith. You got to fight for your faith. This is, glory to God, why we cried out Jesus just a few minutes ago, because you got to fight to be free to say the name of Jesus. Jude, the servant of Jesus Christ, in the book of Jude, glory to God, verse 20, he said, but ye beloved, building up yourselves on your most holy faith, praying in the Holy Ghost. Glory to God, verse 21, keep yourselves in the love of God, looking for the mercy of our Lord Jesus Christ unto eternal life. Jude says in verse 3 that we should earnestly contend for the faith. He says, contend for the faith which was once delivered unto the saints. In other words, there used to be a time, glory to God, Dean, when faith was heavy in the body of Christ. I know my grandmama had it, glory to God, because we didn't have a lot of money, but we never ran out of anything. Am I talking for anybody else? We were not the richest on the block, glory to God, but we were on the block. We did not have the finest car or the fanciest clothes, but we never went naked, and we always had a way to get to and fro. Glory to God. Look at your neighbor and say, neighbor, you got to have some faith. The older folk, they contended for the faith. In other words, they were willing to fight for it. You couldn't tell them that their God wasn't real. You could not convince them that God was not a true and living God. They clearly understood that whatever it was they had, God gave it. They understood clearly that anything they were able to do and do well, God permitted it. Look at your neighbor and say, neighbor, you got to contend for the faith. You got to contend for the faith, glory to God. What exactly is Jude saying? Here it is. Look at your neighbor and say, neighbor, say your faith is your deposit slip for unlimited withdrawals. When God said that to me, I began to cry. Yeah, hallelujah, glory to God. God said, tell my sons and daughters, thank you, son. He said that their faith is literally our deposit for unlimited withdrawals. Faith can get you some things that money won't. Faith can get you some things that intellect won't. Y'all ain't talking. Faith can put you in places that your degree you do or don't have cannot get you into. And all you need is faith the size of a mustard seed. But shake your neighbor and say, neighbor, your faith ought to be a little bigger by now. Even if you walked in the room with mustard seed size, somewhere between this morning when you woke up and right now as you are still contending and breathing, your faith should have grown. Look at your neighbor and say, neighbor, your faith is your deposit slip for unlimited withdrawals. You see, faith brings everything we need within our reach. Good God Almighty. I began to cry last night as I was studying and into the wee hours of the morning. God, give me more faith. Father, increase my faith. Let me believe even when it seems I've been deceived. Let me have crazy faith. Let me have faith enough for me and somebody who doesn't have any. Somebody shout, God, increase my faith. Increase my faith. Notice I didn't say God increase my bank account, because if I've got faith that's coming, y'all ain't saying nothing. Notice I didn't say God give me more stuff, because you see, if I got the right kind of faith, the stuff, y'all ain't saying nothing. The stuff comes with the faith. Look at your neighbor and say, faith is my deposit slip to unlimited withdrawals. Unlimited withdrawals. That means I can ask what I will. Y'all ain't saying nothing. That means even when I don't know what to ask for, Keith, he'll put it in my spirit, glory to God, so I can ask for what he wants me to have. Y'all ain't shouting in this room. Ever wanted something and didn't really know what you wanted? Ever wanted something to eat but your taste buds weren't clear? Come on here. Y'all go talk back to me. Ever really wanted something good to eat but you couldn't decide what good was? Oh, y'all ain't saying nothing. And all of a sudden a memory, good God Almighty, of the steak going, chewing, my God, a memory of me memory of the good tea sliding down. Come on here. All of a sudden, a memory, a thought, a commercial brought back to your taste. But that might be good. That's all we're saying concerning faith. Glory to God. You ought to get your faith up so you can see some good. So you can experience some good. Glory to God. Look at your neighbor and say, neighbor, get your faith up. Get your faith up, because faith brings everything you need within reach. Watch this. Does faith ensure you get everything you want? Look at your neighbor and say, absolutely not. And that's why you got so many folk mad at God right now, because somebody told them you can ask what you will and God's gonna give it to you. Somebody told them, somebody lied to them and said, girl, child, just ask the Lord. He'll give it to you. Look at your neighbor and say, that's not true. Because some of the things I asked God for, he didn't give me. Y'all ain't saying it. And if you're like me, I'm glad he didn't give me. Because some of the stuff I wanted wasn't what I needed. I can't be the only one. Because y'all ain't saying nothing. That joker I thought was going to be my husband, that I wanted to be, God knows if I had married him, I'd be, oh, y'all ain't talking to me. I can't speak for you. I'm just talking about me. Y'all ain't seeing nothing. Some of the stuff I wanted, I didn't need. Y'all ain't saying nothing. Y'all ain't talking. Glory to God. So no. It's not the genie kind of asking. Glory to God. Glory to God. And so don't think just because you ask, you're going to get it. Not necessarily true. Glory to God. Faith doesn't ensure everything you want. Glory to God. Watch this. Tell your neighbor that's a negative. However, glory to God, your faith coupled with your delight also in the Lord senses some fanatically phenomenal favorings. I believe I'll say that again. Your faith, somebody shout my faith, coupled with my delight also in the Lord. Because see, you can have faith and not be delighted in the Lord. Y'all ain't saying nothing. Y'all ain't talking. You got some folk out there driving right now on the highway. They have faith to believe that's not going to cave in. Y'all ain't talking. Crossing bridges, they have faith to believe that are not going to fall in. Y'all ain't saying nothing. Glory to God. So watch this. Your faith coupled with your delight also in the Lord censors some fanatically phenomenal favorings. In other words, encourage your neighbor. Say, neighbor, your faith is worth fighting for. Isn't it amazing how we fight for everything else? But when it comes to our faith, we get quiet. When it comes to our faith, we let people push us over. We let people push us around. We let the enemy cause us to doubt. Look at your neighbor and say, neighbor, contend for the faith. The word contend means to agonize. Good God Almighty. It is the spirit of true agony which possesses one who is contending. Agony of spirit is a struggle with pain deep in your soul that is not physical. Glory to God. But it is spiritual. There's some folk groaning right now because of all that is happening in the earth realm. Some of us are hurting because of what's happening in Israel, because we understand that Israel is a chosen people, and we understand that if we ever fight against Israel, God promised that he would fight against us. There are some folk groaning. We groan every time we hear of things happening to our sons and daughters and brothers and sisters. We don't even have to know them, but there's an agonizing going on in our spirit, down in our soul, because we understand what time it is. Glory to God. And glory to God, we have learned, as Jude says, to contend for the faith, meaning you got to fight while standing on the very thing being assaulted. You gotta fight. Shalise, thank you. While standing on the very thing that's being assaulted. You got to have faith, and you got to fight for it even when your faith is being assaulted. When it doesn't look like it's going to work in your favor, but you stand in faith anyhow. When the paperwork says otherwise, but your God says not so. Y'all ain't talking to me. You got to stand on what you're literally fighting for, which is your faith. Tell your neighbor, your faith is worth fighting for. Yeah. You see, you've got to fight for what you're standing on. Glory to God. Here in Matthew chapter 9, verses 1 and 2, there is an all-out contention for the faith taking place. Glory to God. The Bible says, glory to God. Watch this. The first thing that God showed me about this particular contending is this. Look at your neighbor and say, neighbor, there is more than one fighter involved. That's the first thing he showed me, Minister Bernard, that there is more than one fighter involved. You see it there, don't you? The Bible says in verse 2, and behold, they. Glory to God. Glory to God. The Bible declares that there is more than God showed me. He said, daughter, be attentive. Pay attention. There is more than one fighter contending for the faith in this case. And behold, they. And means Jesus is present. Glory to God. And glory to God. Look at your neighbor and say, neighbor, behold means something messianic is about to happen. Yee, glory to God. It means that there's about to be a message based on what takes place. Glory to God. The Bible said they. Look at your neighbor, say, meaning more than one. Meaning two or three or more. Somebody shout, uh-oh. Glory to God. Something happens when you get two or three gathered in the name of Jesus. Somebody shout, uh-oh. That's why earlier we were calling on the name of Jesus, because something happens in a room like this. Anything can take place. Healing, deliverance, miracles, signs, and wonders can take place. Glory to God. When two or three, I'm glad. Minister Tamika, that he kept the number low. Y'all ain't saying nothing. I'm glad he didn't say everybody. Y'all ain't shouting in this moment. I'm grateful to God that he said two or three. Because look at your neighbor and say, I'm one. Oh, that ain't the right one. Look at somebody that understands being the one like you are the one. And say, I'm one. And shake your neighbor and say, all I need is one more. Oh, God. Hey, ask your neighbor, will you be my plus one? Will Will you be my plus one? Because tell your neighbor, I don't need everybody. Shake your neighbor real good and say, I just need one. And shake your neighbor and say, since you're sitting this close to me, I'm going to need you to wake up and be my one. I'm going to need you to shout up and be my one. I'm going to need you to speak up and be my one. I'm going to need you to come into covenant agreement with me and be my one. The Bible says one can chase a thousand. Tell your neighbor, I'm on it. Oh, my God. Shut up. Tell your neighbor, I'm on it. I'm one chasing a thousand. Y'all ain't saying nothing. Oh, but grab your neighbor by the hand and say, neighbor, two can put 10,000 to flight. Yeah. Two can do some damage in Satan's kingdom. Two can bring about some manifestations that we've been praying a long time about. Look at your neighbor and say, I just need you to be one. Look at your neighbor and say, you be one, and I'll be one. And one plus one is two. But tell your neighbor, there's a third man in our... Hallelujah. Tell your neighbor, it ain't just us. Shake your neighbor good and say, it's not just us. Tell your neighbor, there's a third man in this fight. Yeah. Tell your neighbor, I know you feel him. I know you sense him. I know you hear him. I know you're about him. I know you see him. I know you see him. Tell your neighbor, he's right there bubbling up on the inside. Touch your neighbor and say, I see him in you. I see him. We're not the only two in the fight, Bruce. Glory to God. We got a third hitter, my good God. And tell your neighbor, he's a heavy hitter. He's a heavy hitter. He's a heavy hitter. And he never misses his target. Y'all ain't saying nothing. Come here, David, with your slingshot and your little smooth stone. Hallelujah. He never misses a target. I don't care how tall it is. I don't care how wide it is. Somebody ought to be shouting right there, because you got some targets that need taking down. You got some targets that need taking down. Shake your neighbor and say, I got some targets that need to come down. Hi, God. I'm not smart enough to take them down. I'm not anointed enough to take them down. But the God that I serve, He's able. Somebody shout, my God is able. Somebody shout, my God. He's a right now God. Yes, He is. He's a right now God. Somebody shout, He's a right now God. Now I need you to shout it until it gets in your spirit. Somebody shout, He's a right now God. I need you to shout it until you see Him in your situation, handling your business. Somebody shout, He's a right now God. I need you to shout it until He comes into your room. Somebody shout, He's a right now God. I need you to shout it until He comes on your job and you ain't even there yet. Oh, somebody shout, God is a right now God. He is. Somebody shout, He is. He is. Oh, my. And so what we see right now happening, glory to God, is a messianic message about to take place. It's messianic because the Messiah is here. It's messianic because the Messiah is now on the scene. Ah, glory to God. In other words, look at your neighbor and shout, neighbor, say, uh-oh, something is about to happen for you. Ah, no. Glory to God. Look at your neighbor and say, something miraculous is about to happen on your behalf. My good God Almighty. Yeah. Watch this. Because of the crowds, somebody shout, His friends. The Bible says they bring the paralytic lying on a bed to Jesus. Look at your neighbor and say, neighbor, you need to get you some paralytic carrying friends. I believe I'll say it again. Look at your neighbor and say, neighbor, you need to get you some paralytic carrying friends. Ah, God, you need to get you some friends who will get you to Jesus when you can't get you to Jesus. Ah, glory to God. You need to get you some friends who are willing to lift you up and not tear you down. You need to get you some friends, glory to God, who don't mind dragging you to Jesus. Look at your neighbor and say, neighbor, if I need it, drag me to Jesus. Hello. If I get off track, drag me to Jesus. If I don't know which way to turn, drag me to Jesus. Drag me to Jesus. Somebody shout, drag me to Jesus. Watch this. The Bible declares that because of the crowds, His friends, glory to God, watch this, they lowered Him down to Jesus through the roof. Glory to God. The second thing Jesus showed me was this. Glory to God. Jesus saw the faith of His friends and not the faith of the paralytic. Glory to God. You need to get you some friends who have faith when you ain't got none. Look at your neighbor and say, neighbor, get you some faith carrying friends. Get you some friends, glory to God, who will tear the roof off for you. Y'all ain't shouting. Get you some friends, glory to God, who will open up the way for you. Glory to God, get you some friends, glory to God, who won't mishandle you. Glory to God, who won't mishandle you like dead weight. But will lift you up, glory to God, right where you need to be, and sit you in the presence of Jesus, even if it inconveniences them and interrupts what's going on. Glory to God. Speaking of interruptions, the third thing God showed me is this. Glory to God. Look at your neighbor and say, neighbor, faith-based interruptions move a right now God. I believe I'll say it again. Faith-based interruptions move a right now God. When God saw their faith, glory to God, He moved immediately. The Bible says, glory to God, that faith right now, glory to God, faith that level moves God right now. Glory to God. Look at what the Bible says. The Bible declares, and behold, they brought him to Jesus, a man that was sick of the palsy. Glory to God. They brought him on a bed. And the Bible said, Jesus, He saw their faith. Look at your neighbor and say, not His faith. because he didn't have any. Glory to God. The Bible said he saw their faith. Glory to God. And he said unto the sick man, he said, son. So the first thing he did was change his name. Glory to God. That's where we ought to be shouting. Glory to God. Anytime God calls us son, anytime he said daughter, that means he owns us. That means he doesn't mind claiming us. The Bible declares, glory to God, he says, son, be of good cheer. Shake your neighbor, say, neighbor, be of good cheer. Tell your neighbor, say, neighbor, hold your head up high. Say, neighbor, get excited, because the God we serve, he's a right now God. Tell your neighbor, get your faith up. Get your faith up, because when God sees your faith, he becomes your right now God. When God sees your substance of hope, tell your neighbor, he becomes your evidence. Glory to God. When God sees your complete trust in him, God becomes your right now ability. Glory to God. He becomes your right now agility, your right now activity. Yes, he does. And your dexterity. In other words, look at your neighbor and say, neighbor, God is a right now God who's ready to do exceeding abundantly above. Shake your neighbor, say, neighbor, I don't know what you're thinking, but think again. I don't know what you're dreaming, but dream again. I don't know what you're believing for, but believe again, because our God is a right now God, and he's able. He's able. Tell your neighbor, he's able. He is. He's able. He's able. He is. He's able. He's able. Tell your neighbor, God is able. He is able. Ooh, he's able. He's able. Ooh, if you're sick, he's able. Hallelujah. He'll become Jehovah Rapha right there in your sickness. Hallelujah. Hallelujah. Hallelujah. If you're without God, hallelujah. If you're without God, will become your right now Jehovah Jireh. He'll become your provider. Hallelujah. Hallelujah. If you need peace, hallelujah. Tired of all that's going on around you, things happening to you, to your family, to you, glory to God. God will become your right now Jehovah Shalom. The Lord is peace. Hallelujah. Hallelujah. And if you need to know who's in charge of this world, who's running things, the Most High God, aka El Elyon, he'll become your right now God. Hallelujah. Who has not forgotten you. God, we bless you. God, we bless you. Hallelujah. And if you feel invisible, like nobody sees you, like nobody understands you, hallelujah, like nobody really cares about you, tell your neighbor, he sees you. Tell your neighbor, Jehovah Roy, he sees you. Hallelujah. He sees you. That's it. Thank you, Lord, is in order. Not only does he see us, but he cares. My God. Perhaps you're in a desperate situation in your life. Hallelujah. Hallelujah. Look at your neighbor and say, Jehovah Nisi lives. And he lives to be your right now banner. If you let him. If you let him. If you let him. Hallelujah. Somebody says, well, why do I have to let him? He's God. Because he's a gentleman. Because he's a perfect gentleman. He says, behold, I stand at the door and knock. He didn't say, I'll take the door down. He didn't say, I'll knock it down. He said, I'll knock. And he that openeth the door, he said, I'll come in and sup with him. Hallelujah. Perhaps you are uncertain about the intricacies and beauty of who you are. Perhaps you're struggling with your identity. Hallelujah. May I inform and or remind you to remind yourself that Elohim, hallelujah, that he's right there for you. Hallelujah. Hallelujah. that he's very intimately involved in your very being. If you feel worthless, if you're feeling unlovable, know this. You are. Somebody shout, I am. You are supremely valuable. And you are definitely, that's definitely a primary reason to give God glory. Hallelujah. Hallelujah. Hallelujah. And you're supremely valuable for one primary reason. It's because of your creator. Hallelujah. Elohim, God, our creator. Because see, you're not just anybody. You're created in the image and the likeness of God. Would you stand to your feet all over this room? Hallelujah. So with swift diagnosis here, Jesus sees in this man sick of the palsy, meaning paralyzed, he sees deep depression, not faith. He sees what the man is dealing with that causes him to have no faith. And uttering first a kind, hope-inspiring word, such as a physician might give to a patient, Jesus says, cheer up, child. Cheer up. Hallelujah. Look at your neighbor and say, cheer up, child. Cheer up, child. Grab a hold of the right now, God. Jesus says, look what he says. He said, cheer up. Son, be of good cheer. He didn't say, thou art healed. He said, thy sins be what? Forgiven, my God. Jesus says, son, be of good cheer. Thy sins be forgiven thee. Glory to God. And as serious as being paralyzed is, Jesus addresses this man's greater problem. Yes. Hallelujah. Hallelujah. Hallelujah. Hallelujah. Aren't you glad that in times of severity that Jesus addresses your real problem first? Yes. Hallelujah. Hallelujah. You crying over not having a new car. Jesus is addressing your non-thankfulness for the car you already drive. Hallelujah. Hallelujah. Hallelujah. Hallelujah. My God. Hallelujah. Glory to God. You're crying about having the sniffles and having a cold. Glory to God. And never mind, you put yourself out there in that rain and mist yesterday. Glory to God. Instead of thanking God it's not COVID. Amen. Come on here. Amen. Thanking God it's not pneumonia. Y'all ain't saying nothing. Glory to the Lamb of God. Hallelujah. Why was this man's sin dealt with first? Here it is. Here are the reasons as we prepare to come to the altar. Listen. First of all, because sin is the root from which all evil comes. You want to know where evil comes from? It comes from sin. It comes through sin. Satan, first sinner, glory to God, fell from grace. It comes through sin. Evil comes through sin. Secondly, to show that forgiveness is more important than bodily healing. Sometimes God wants to show you how important it is to be forgiven. Oh, yes. Maybe you don't always get healed like you want to be healed. But my God, if you've been forgiven, tell your neighbor, that's the best kind of healing ever. Best healing ever. There are people who are walking around full of sin and full and sickness free. Sickness free. Don't have this, don't have that. Ooh, but have not been forgiven. Because they have not asked. They feel no need for it. But the second reason, glory to God, that Jesus addresses this man's sin first. He dealt with the sin first. It's because he wants us to understand that forgiveness is more important than bodily healing. Thank you, Father. Thank you, Father. Sometimes we often wonder, why does this happen to so-and-so? You know, why did they die? Why did this happen? Well, as long as they were forgiven, they were healed. Hallelujah. Hallelujah. Because tell your neighbor, sin sickness is the worst sickness of all. And the third reason that Jesus dealt with the sin first was to show that the most important thing Jesus came to do was to deal with sin. He didn't come to stroke us. He didn't come to give us everything we want. He didn't come to be a genie in the bottle. We can rub him the right way and get whatever. No, the main reason he came was to deal with sin. Tell your neighbor, I needed a savior because I was a sinner. And tell your neighbor, I couldn't by no wise save myself. So he wants us to keep the main thing, Remember why he came, why he gave his life. Because tell your neighbor, I needed my life. I needed a life. I needed his life. Hallelujah. Tell your neighbor, he exchanged his life for mine. And now I'm living to live again. Father, we bless you. Another reason Jesus dealt with the sin first was to show that when a man's sins are forgiven, he becomes a son of God. Hallelujah. He goes from being titled the one with the palsy or the paralytic to being called a son by Jesus himself. Hallelujah. So Jesus dealt with the sin to show that once your sins are forgiven, you obtain sonship. Hallelujah. You can walk around with your head held up, rise and be healed in Jesus' name. Another reason Jesus dealt with the sin first was to show that the response to faith is the forgiveness of sin. That's the response to faith. When we have faith, when our faith grows, when we let God know we trust him, we honor him by obeying him. Glory to God. Hallelujah. Hallelujah. Forgiveness of sin is guaranteed. Mighty God. God, we bless you. Another reason that Jesus dealt with the sin first was to begin an important conversation with the scribes, the writers of the law, and the Pharisees, the strict religious tradition keepers. He wanted to do so that the conversation would start. My God. So whatever your contesting rivalry or your disheartening difficulty is today, look at your neighbor and say, seek God, because he's the right now God. Yes, he is. Yes, he is. And just as sure as we're breathing, regardless of our age, regardless of our title, regardless of anything concerning or about us, there are contingencies for our faith going on every day. The enemy wants us to fold. He wants us to cave. He wants us to quit. He wants us to look at what's going on over there and decide nothing good can happen over here. Somebody shout, but the devil is a liar. And a defeated foe. He is a liar. He is a liar. Glory to God. Glory to God. My God. Somebody shout, my God.
8: My God.
2: Tell your neighbor, he's a right now God.
8: He is a right now.
2: Hallelujah. He is a right now God. Hallelujah. He can do it right now. Yes. Encourage your neighbor and say, God can do it right now. It's not will God. God can. He can do it right now. Would you join me at the altar? Glory to God. If you believe, if you know, or because you know that your God, he's a right now God.
8: Right now.
2: Hallelujah. Grandmama used to say, he may not come when you want him. Hallelujah. But he's what? Always what? Isn't that amazing how he cannot come when you want him, but he's always on time. That's an oxymoron. He may not come when you want him, but he's always on time. Hallelujah. In other words, he may not come when you want him, but tell your neighbor, he's never late. He's never late. He's never late. He's always on time. Hallelujah. As a matter of fact, tell your neighbor, the reason he is on time is because he is time. My God, my God. He is time. He's not just a timekeeper. He is time himself. Hallelujah. The Bible says, in the beginning, God. He's time. He is time. Glory to God. Hallelujah. My God. And he's a right now God. What he wants us to believe and to understand and to embrace is that he wants to do some right now things. Hallelujah.

get it done. And so when you lay your hands on the sick, they should recover. Hallelujah. Leave them with faith that they didn't have before you ran into them. Hallelujah. Infuse them, my God. Hallelujah. Yeah. When you speak to a situation, it ought change. My God. Hallelujah. Because of the faith at work in you. My God. But you can't doubt and be faithful at the same time. You got to decide which side of the gamut you're swinging from. Hallelujah. And somebody shout, ask for me in my house. I've got faith to believe God. Hallelujah. Hallelujah. Would you bow your heads? Because of your experiences, because of our experiences, we know God to be a right now God. Think quickly about some right now things that are happening for you. My God. Some things that recently happened upon you. My God. It's because God is a right now God. Hallelujah. Some things you prayed about for years and all of a sudden it manifests. Hallelujah. Some things you didn't even pray out loud about, but you thought about, and God brings it to fruition. Come on, think for just a minute about how blessed you are. Glory to God. About how awesome your God is. Glory to God. You can't spell your without the word our. Glory to God. Think about how good and gracious, glory to God, how awesome your God is. Hallelujah. Our God. He's faithful, my God. He's faithful. What he's saying to us today is get your faith up. Glory to God. Get your faith up. Get your faith up so somebody else can be healed. Get your faith up so your family can be delivered. Get your faith up, glory to God, so your situation can take a turn for the better. Get your faith up. Come on, open your mouth. Get your faith up. Get your faith up. Come on, begin to talk to him if you're not already. Come on, begin to believe God. Begin to pull on him. My God, come on. Come on, come on. Go from faith to faith in this moment right here. Right here. Get you another level of faith. Glory to God. Speak to your level of faith, your current level, and say, grow in the name of Jesus. Come on, that's it. Come on, open your mouth. Open your mouth. Glory to God. Let the atmosphere know I've got faith. My God. Hallelujah. I'm not tinkering with it. I'm sincere about it. Glory to God. I believe God. Hallelujah. Is able to do exceeding abundantly above all I think, all I ask or think. Glory to God. I believe God. Glory to God. Hallelujah. Can do the impossible. Come on, open your mouth. I believe God. Come on. I'm just talking out loud. I believe God. Glory to God. That when I lay hands on the sick, they will recover. Come on, open your mouth. I believe God. That when I come into presence, the presence of others, they'll be better off. Come on, open your mouth. Come on, open your mouth. Come on, open your mouth, saints. Come on, sons and daughters. Open your mouth. Open your mouth. I believe God, not just for me. Glory to God. Come on, don't be selfish, but I believe God that as I pray for those who are far off, my God, that those prayers are caught up, my God. Hallelujah. That the Holy Spirit, my God, heareth, my God. That the fervent, effectual prayer of the righteous availeth much. That while I'm here praying, God is there working. Come on, open your mouth. That while I'm here interceding, God is there intervening. Come on, open your mouth. Open your mouth. Come on, get your faith up. Get your faith up. God, I believe, glory to God, to see what I haven't seen. God, we believe that I have not seen, ear have not heard. That it has not entered into the hearts of man, the things you have in store for us. Come on, open your mouth. Come on, open your mouth. Come on, open your mouth. Get your faith up. I'm just talking my faith up. Come on, get your mouth open. Father, we believe by faith, my God, that this day, my God, hallelujah, that signs, miracles, and wonders will follow us wherever we go. We believe by faith, my God, hallelujah, that we will do the unthinkable, my God. That through you, with you, we can do all things. Come on, open your mouth. That's it. Come on. Speak to your faith. Father, we believe now that our faith is growing, exploding, my God. God, we believe now, God, that the hands you need are in this room. Come on, open your mouth, that the feet you need are in this room. We're not the only ones, but we volunteer to be one of the ones. Come on, open your mouth. God, we pray in the name of Jesus for faith so strong that it's violent as is the word of God. That from the days of John the Baptist until now, the kingdom suffered violence, and the violent, those who have faith, and the violent, those who got their faith up. Come on, open your mouth. And the violent, take it by force. God, send us where you need us to be. Come on, open your mouth. Put us right where we need to be to do what you need us to do. Come on, open your mouth. And we do declare by faith that it is so. Whatever miracle you want to wrought, God, we're with you. Come on, open your mouth. Whatever you want to do, God, we're with you. We are for you. Oh God. Oh God. Oh God. Oh God. My. Come on. That's
That's it. That's it. Father, we declare by faith, glory to God, oh my God, that your will is done. Come on, open your mouth. That your will shall continue to be done. Nevertheless, not our will. We submit our will to your will. We submit our ways to your ways. We commit, oh my God, our life to your life.

0: life. In the name of Jesus, be glorified in us. Oh God, be glorified in us. We don't have to ask you to make great. Your name is already great. We don't have to ask you to make great. What you do is already great. Oh, we speak to you, great God, and we say, now unto him who is able to keep us from falling and present us faultless. Come on, open your mouth. Thank you, God, for your presentation of us. Mighty God, mighty God. Mighty God, mighty God. And we will give you glory. And now, God, we stand in the gap and intercede for every sick person on our intercessory prayer list. Father, we stand in the gap and intercede for Israel. Come on, open your mouth. Father, we pray in the name of Jesus. Ah, God, that your will shall be done. God, we pray in the name of Jesus, God, that you will raise up sons and daughters continually in this ministry that will obey you. Come on, open your mouth. Not just in the Father's house, but every house where you are, God. Every house, God. Ah, God, where you lead. Where, oh my God, we pray in the name of Jesus that an army of soldiers will break out all over these areas, this region, this PD region, these United States of America. God, we pray in the name of Jesus, oh my God, that Aaron's army, glory to God, will come forth mighty and strong, that Judah will avail, my God, glory, hallelujah. And we say thank you in advance for it. And we give you praise in advance for it. And we clap our hands unto you in advance for it. Glory. And we shout hallelujah unto you in advance for it. And it is so. That's it. That's it. Glory. Hallelujah. Yes, God.
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3: 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Bishop Michael Blue, Door of Hope Christian Church. A little word, friend. It does go a long way, especially while you are working. And so does the music. I've got that new one from Tamela Mann. Hello, God. Is next.
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6: This is a News 13 Network weather update. I'm meteorologist Hannah Rahner. Temperatures will be in the mid-80s for today. Partly sunny skies with rain chances increasing for this evening. And the rain will last for tomorrow as well. For tonight, down to 66. And temperatures are not as warm, but still cloudy with periods of rain. And then much cooler Tuesday night, falling into the 50s. 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

0: 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I am Robin with more favorites on the way. How about Hosanna, Zach Williams and One Accord, Friend of God, Israel and the New Breed is coming, Marvin Sapp is on the way, and the latest from J.J. Harrison next.
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1: A better life with Dr. Sanjay Gupta.
14: Eating a healthy diet is not only good for you physically, it can also keep your brain sharp as you age. According to a new study out of China, people who most closely followed the MIND diet slowed aging in key structures inside their brains by more than 2 years. The MIND diet is a combination of the Mediterranean diet, which we talk a lot about, and the DASH diet, which stands for Dietary Approaches to Stop Hypertension. All three of these diets are similar, but the MIND diet puts more of an emphasis on berries, beans, leafy green vegetables, fish, poultry, whole grains, olive oil, and nuts. You're not going to eat foods with a lot of saturated fat. We're talking cheese, butter, red meat, or anything fried. You really don't have to eat like this 100% of the time. That's the key. Just do the best that you can. I'm Dr. Sanjay Gupta, helping you live a better life.

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1: The word says we are heirs of God and joint heirs with Christ. You and I have been given the keys of the kingdom. 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

95 and 100.1. The latest, JJ Harrison right there with Nothing Else. Tomorrow is Tuesday. Yeah, God willing, we'll be here together. Yeah, tomorrow, 10 a.m. as we're getting through the workday together. Join me. Yeah, until we connect again, friend, just know that God's love is everything. Trey Nicholson, you are in great hands. He's coming up next. He's got you throughout the rest of the afternoon and the ride home. Definitely stay right where you got it. We appreciate you so much for listening. 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
7: Eating a healthy diet is not only good for you physically, it can also keep your brain sharp as you age. According to a new study out of China, people who most closely followed the MIND diet slowed aging in key structures inside their brains by more than 2 years. The MIND diet is a combination of the Mediterranean diet, which we talk a lot about, and the DASH diet, which stands for Dietary Approaches to Stop Hypertension. All three of these diets are similar, but the MIND diet puts more of an emphasis on berries, beans, leafy green vegetables, fish, poultry, whole grains, olive oil, and nuts. You're not going to eat foods with a lot of saturated fat. We're talking cheese, butter, red meat, or anything fried. You really don't have to eat like this 100% of the time. That's the key. Just do the best that you can. I'm Dr. Sanjay Gupta, helping you live a better life.
8: This is a News 13 Network weather update. I'm meteorologist Hannah Rahner. Temperatures will be in the mid-80s for today. Partly sunny skies with rain chances increasing for this evening. And the rain will last for tomorrow as well. For tonight, down to 66. And temperatures are not as warm, but still cloudy with periods of rain. And then much cooler Tuesday night, falling into the 50s. 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
1: Well, I'm finally free, and I'm happy.

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In the choir stand. Where is that? In the choir stand. Where it at? Hey! Eddie, I want to go back to that. Gotta keep watching. Do that break. One, two, and ready, you.

0: Glory 90.5 and 100.1. I'm Trey Nicholson hanging out with you. Really do appreciate you for listening on this beautiful day. Our daily blessing is coming from Colossians 3rd chapter, verse number 20, and it reads as thus: children, obey your parents in everything, for this pleases the Lord. All right, kids, hope you heard that daily blessing. On the way, more good God.
1: A better life with Dr. Sanjay Gupta.
2: Did you know that almost half the vegetables and more than three quarters of the fruit that we eat in this country come from just one state, California? Yeah, it's true. And according to a new report by the Environmental Working Group, a health advocacy organization, a lot of this produce is tainted with PFAS, which are sometimes referred to as forever chemicals. Why? Well, the EPA says pesticides keep America's food supply safe, abundant, and affordable. And of course, these chemicals are used in every state, not just California. Now, if you are worried, though, about how much you're consuming, the best thing to do is to buy organic produce, if and when you can. Organic or not, you should rinse all fruits and vegetables under running water. Don't use any soap. And as one epidemiologist told us, use a brush on sturdier items like carrots, potatoes, and cucumbers. I'm Dr. Sanjay Gupta, helping you live a better life.
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Of course, keep you in the know what's happening in our community. The Community Music Celebration, believe it or not, it is happening next Saturday. 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

0: on Glory 90.5 and 100.1. Welcome to this beautiful Monday. Pray you had an amazing weekend. 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So we really do appreciate you in advance. And it's here in Charlotte, so we'd love to take home that stellar. 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
1: Ooh, it's spring. Yep, you heard me right. Get ready for the Community Music Celebration Saturday, June 13th from 12 p.m. to 4 p.m. at the Elizabeth Boatwright Performing Arts Center at Coker University in Hartsville. Hosted by Trey Nicholson. And yes, Tasha Paige Lockhart is coming. You know we getting ready to have some church up in here. Plus, Canyon Jones is bringing the hits along with some of Carolina's favorites.
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1: Including Southside Baptist Church Choir, New Generation, Steve Dalton, and Leviticus. 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
3: 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I know it's hot. 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
8: Did you know that almost half the vegetables and more than three-quarters of the fruit that we eat in this country come from just one state, California? Yeah, it's true. And according to a new report by the Environmental Working Group, a health advocacy organization, a lot of this produce is tainted with PFAS, which are sometimes referred to as forever chemicals. Why? Well, the EPA says pesticides keep America's food supply safe, abundant, and affordable. And of course, these chemicals are used in every state, not just California. Now, if you are worried, though, about how much you're consuming, the best thing to do is to buy organic produce, if and when you can. Organic or not, you should rinse all fruits and vegetables under running water. Don't use any soap. And as one epidemiologist told us, use a brush on sturdier items like carrots, potatoes, and cucumbers. I'm Dr. Sanjay Gupta, helping you live a better life.
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4: This is a News 13 Network weather update. I'm meteorologist Frank Johnson. One more day with rain chances before we dry out on Wednesday. In our forecast for tonight, mostly cloudy with scattered showers, a low of 64 degrees. Tomorrow, partly sunny and breezy, scattered thunderstorms around, a high of 78. And on Wednesday, mostly sunny and pleasant with a high of 80. 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
5: 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Should you go under, struck by the thunder, embrace the rain.

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0: Donnie Nolan with Blessings. We're praying nothing but blessings your way on today. It's Monday, first of the week, and of course, today is the last day to cast your vote for us. So, as we are a candidate for Small Market Radio Station of the Year, so the prayer will be for us to win the Cell Award. And it would be a blessing that we make it to the final rounds. And of course, we will find out on Wednesday. Cell Awards is having a big press conference to talk about who made it to the final ballot. So we're speaking and praying for that. We are in that number. We're speaking that in Jesus' name.
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8: You ever wake up in the middle of the night or maybe first thing in the morning and notice drool on your pillow? Unless you're sleeping next to someone who hasn't already seen all your good, bad, and ugly, it's probably not that big a deal and not anything to worry about unless it's something that just started happening recently. When people drool at night, it's often because of a stuffy nose, acid reflux, or being a mouth breather. People who sleep on their stomach or side are more likely to drool than someone who sleeps on their back. But in some cases, drooling at night can be a warning sign of something more serious, like dental issues, sleep apnea, or even early symptoms of Parkinson's disease. If you're at all concerned about this, the best place to start is with an ENT doctor, an ears, nose, and throat doctor. They can recommend a sleep study to possibly get some answers. I'm Dr. Sanjay Gupta, helping you live a better life.
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Jesus. I just love her, and I love her spirit. Another person I love is Pastor Eartha Edwards. Let's head to Mullins real quick, little throwback. So that's what's supposed to hold me down. A Glory 90.5, 100.1.

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0: course, you can hear her sing that song next Saturday at Hartsville. 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You can check her out at Coker University, Elizabeth Boatwright Coker Performing Arts, and it is free next Saturday. And of course, on that lineup, it's Kent Jones, many more are going to be on that show. So get there early, get yourself a good seat, and it's free. 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
3: 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I'm meteorologist Frank Johnson. One more day with rain chances before we dry out on Wednesday. In our forecast for tonight, mostly cloudy with scattered showers, a low of 64 degrees. Tomorrow, partly sunny and breezy, scattered thunderstorms around, a high of 78. And on Wednesday, mostly sunny and pleasant with a high of 80. 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

It's 5 o'clock. Time to clock out and get your praise on with the 5 o'clock praise party with Trey Nicholson. 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And Trey Nicholson Show. 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
11: Eating a healthy diet is not only good for you physically, it can also keep your brain sharp as you age. According to a new study out of China, people who most closely followed the MIND diet slowed aging in key structures inside their brains by more than 2 years. The MIND diet is a combination of the Mediterranean diet, which we talk a lot about, and the DASH diet, which stands for Dietary Approaches to Stop Hypertension. All three of these diets are similar. But the MIND diet puts more of an emphasis on berries, beans, leafy green vegetables, fish, poultry, whole grains, olive oil, and nuts. You're not going to eat foods with a lot of saturated fat. We're talking cheese, butter, red meat, or anything fried. You really don't have to eat like this 100% of the time. That's the key. Just do the best that you can. I'm Dr. Sanjay Gupta, helping you live a better life.
0: He's got ties. He's got socks. 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Treat your dad to a $5,000 basement barbecue or backyard upgrade. Pop gets to pick. 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
2: This is a News 13 Network weather update. I'm meteorologist Frank Johnson. One more day with rain chances before we dry out on Wednesday. In our forecast for tonight, mostly cloudy with scattered showers, a low of 64 degrees. Tomorrow, partly sunny and breezy, scattered thunderstorms around, a high of 78. And on Wednesday, mostly sunny and pleasant with a high of 80. 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

0: 105.1. I don't know about you, but I need some good encouraging words. And Pastor Lindy Bailey is standing by to bless us right now.
1: Praise him, praise him. Praise the Lord. Hallelujah. I want to talk about the heart of a servant. Yes, I want to talk about the heart of a servant. You know, I say many times, praise God, God didn't save us to sit and do nothing and just to say I'm saved. But God saved us to serve, and he wants us to have the heart of a servant. Jesus, when he was on earth, Jesus had the heart of a servant, and we are supposed to pick up our crosses and follow Jesus. And if we want others to look up to us, we have to serve them. Yes, yes, I know you don't want to hear that. You must be willing to take responsibility. We must be willing, praise God, to step in, and wherever they're lacking, we step in to complete whatever is lacking in their lives. I know you don't want to hear that because everybody wants to do their own thing. And you know, we live in a world that teaches you it's all about you, me, and mine. But God is speaking today saying, I want a people that has the heart of a servant. Servant, I want my people to serve their fellow man, and most of all, serve me, and most of all, be ready to serve in the kingdom of heaven when I come.

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0: 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This song is called Excuse Me. 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
1: 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This is JT Hardison over at the Praise and Faith Gospel Shop in Chiral. Today is Monday and also the first day in the brand new month of June. And I tell you, the Lord is blessing all of us, and we thank God he has kept us up to this present time. Now, over at Praise and Faith Gospel Shop, we had our graduation. I should say in Chiral, we had our graduation over the weekend on this Saturday past from the high school, and quite a few of the churches, schools, having graduation, and the churches want to give them nice gift items. You can find some nice gift item at Praise and Faith Gospel Shop. We're going to be open all this week. We'll tell you that a little bit later. Anything that you're looking for graduation, we have it. And if we don't have it, we'll be glad to get it for you. We have quite a few churches that are getting Bibles, and we still have quite a few Bibles in. We ordered some more, so let us know. Father's Day is right around the corner, only about, three Sundays away. And we want you to come on by Praise and Faith Gospel Shop. We got a nice selection of books for fathers. I'm looking at one now. It said, To Dad with Love. And I think that will make a nice gift item for your father, your spiritual father, whomever it may be. I got another book, said 3 Minutes Prayers for Dad. And the list goes on, just letting you know a few items that we do have in stock. We're going to be open all day on tomorrow, which is Tuesday. That telephone number is 843-537-6591. Until the next broadcast.

me right. Get ready for the Community Music Celebration Saturday, June 13th from 12 p.m. to 4 p.m. at the Elizabeth Boatwright Performing Arts Center at Coker University in Hartsville. Hosted by Trey Nicholson. And yes, Tasha Paige Lockhart is coming. You know we getting ready to have some church up in here. Plus, Canyon Jones is bringing the hits along with some of Carolina's favorites. Including Southside Baptist Church Choir, New Generation, Steve Dalton, and Leviticus. An Embassy Apostolic Sanctuary Choir. Get ready for an afternoon full of powerful praise, community, and good gospel jams. I know it's hard, I know it's hard. He's on the way. And did we mention, it's absolutely free. So bring the family, bring your church crew, and come celebrate with us Saturday, June 13th from 12 p.m. to 4 p.m. at Coker University, 300 East Carolina.

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3: 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It reinforces the alignment, stability, and coordinated muscle activation that supports how your body moves, whether you're doing strenuous exercise or simply going about your daily life. This is according to Dana Santis, a strength and conditioning specialist. Even though you walk every day, Dana does say you can make small adjustments to immediately improve your walking mechanics. So, keep your rib cage stacked over your pelvis. 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Allow your arms to swing naturally in coordination with your legs. 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I'm Dr. Sanjay Gupta, helping you live a better life.
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8: This is a News 13 Network weather update. I'm meteorologist Frank Johnson. One more day with rain chances before we dry out on Wednesday. In our forecast for tonight, mostly cloudy with scattered showers, a low of 64 degrees. Tomorrow, partly sunny and breezy, scattered thunderstorms around, a high of 78. And on Wednesday, mostly sunny and pleasant with a high of 80. 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
11: For the 9th year in a row, Finland has been named the happiest country in the world. That's according to the World Happiness Report put out every year by the Wellbeing Research Center at the University of Oxford in the UK. Two other Nordic nations, Iceland and Denmark, came in at numbers 2 and 3. Now, having spent quite a bit of time in these countries over my 2.5 decades as a journalist, I can tell you that this is not at all that surprising. There's an entirely different way of thinking in these countries. We before me, you might say. In other words, the mentality is less adversarial and much more, we're all in this together. One other interesting thing that came up was that no matter where someone lived, the more time they spent on social media, the less happy they were. Want to smile? It's simple. Put your phone away for a bit. I'm Dr. Sanjay Gupta, helping you live a better life.
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Nicholson spelled like nickel and put the S-O-N on it. 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

0: 100.1. I'm Trey Nicholson. Thank you so much for hanging out with me. My time has come to an end. If you're going through a storming situation, Latios, because that's where help comes from. I love you. I appreciate you all. It's God's will, which your prayer is, but definitely do this again real soon tomorrow at 3 o'clock. Gospel Flight 985. And this last look at the weather forecast and News 13. All that and more is on the way. Don't move. Hang on.
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8: A better life with Dr. Sanjay Gupta.
9: Slowly but surely, AI is seeping its way into every corner of our lives. One area perhaps I didn't expect is diet advice. A new study out of Turkey found that chatbots are recommending to teen boys and girls that they restrict their daily calories to dangerously low levels and eat a balance of nutrients that are kind of out of whack. Remember, teenagers are growing, one pediatrician told us. If they aren't getting enough nutrition, it can really stunt their growth on a number of levels. And in extreme cases, it can lead to significant health consequences. Large language models, LLMs, they are designed to agree with you. So if you're looking to lose weight, they're going to push you pretty hard in that direction. They also sometimes don't know how to tell the difference between good information and bad information. And you know who does? Your doctor. I'm Dr. Sanjay Gupta, helping you live a better life.
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11: This is a News 13 Network weather update. I'm meteorologist Frank Johnson. One more day with rain chances before we dry out on Wednesday. In our forecast for tonight, mostly cloudy with scattered showers, a low of 64 degrees. Tomorrow, partly sunny and breezy, scattered thunderstorms around, a high of 78. And on Wednesday, mostly sunny and pleasant with a high of 80. 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
9: More and more people are using magnesium supplements to help them sleep. But are they safe? And do they really work? Well, first, let's talk about actual magnesium. That's an essential mineral that is needed for more than 300 different processes in the body, according to one dietitian. And most people get enough of it simply from the foods they eat. Now, if you're not getting enough, there are a few different types of supplements you can try. 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Now, when it comes to the science, we looked into this, and I gotta say, there's not a lot of strong evidence that magnesium supplements will actually help you sleep. 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And maybe it's those things then that help you get some better sleep. I'm Dr. Sanjay Gupta, helping you live a better life.
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1: 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And yes, Tasha Paige Lockhart is coming. You know we getting ready to have some church up in here. Plus, Canyon Jones is bringing the hits along with some of Carolina's favorites. Including Southside Baptist Church Choir, New Generation, Steve Dalton, and Leviticus. 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I know it's hard, I know it's hard. He's on the way. And did we mention, it's absolutely free. So bring the family, bring your church crew, and come celebrate with us Saturday, June 13th from 12 p.m. to 4 p.m. at Coker University, 300 East Carolina Avenue in Hartsville.

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